0: Kansas from the Left Overture album, Carry On Wayward Son on Steve Gorman Rocks. There are several songs in recorded rock and roll history with the simple title Mother. Here is the Pink Floyd song, Mother.
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1: 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Have you ever met a rock star?
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1: Have you heard the one about the time Steve was in the airport with Metallica and Lars was very hungover and grumpy and Steve just had to add fuel to the fire by, well, I'll let him tell you.
2: I put Lars over my shoulder and spun him around trying to make him throw up. He gets it.
1: Yeah, if you're hungover, stay away from Steve Gorman. 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
1: Hey, this is Jerry George, and here's what's going on this weekend. The 44th annual Plum Alley Day is Saturday, 8 a.m. until 3 p.m. in historic Abingdon, Virginia. You'll find nearly 150 vendors, food trucks, music, a dance performance, children's activities, and a massive yard sale. It is the largest fundraiser for the Kiwanis Club of Abingdon. The first annual Smoke on the Creek Barbecue Festival, Saturday, beginning at 11 a.m. as Stony Creek Volunteer Fire Department, Station 2 in Hunter. Any nonprofit can enter and sell their own food to raise money for their charity. They'll also have music, vendors, kids' games, and more. The Rolling Thunder Tennessee 4 Ride for Freedom, Sunday starting at Freedom Hall in Johnson City. Registration begins at noon. Kickstands up at 1. It's $20 per bike. That includes admission into Tennessee Hills Distillery for the show featuring From the Edge Band at 3 p.m. If you don't ride, you can still come out for the show for a $10 cover charge. 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
21: 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The report found a shift from the iPad kid era to now, when parents are actually more interested in real-world adventures and hands-on activities. The global trends and insights lead at Pinterest told us families are thoughtfully designing childhoods rooted in creativity, intention, and meaningful experiences. One psychologist we spoke to said he sees this as a reflection of parents' desire to build core capacities in their children: resilience, curiosity, self-regulation, empathy. These things don't grow automatically, but are built through lived experience. I'm Dr. Sanjay Gupta, helping you live a better life.
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2: Hey, it's Jerry George. Here's what's going on this weekend. The Franklin Pool in Elizabethton will have a grand reopening pool party Saturday from 10 till 5. 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
16: Sometimes you can tell a lot about what someone wants to do offline by looking at what they do online. Let me tell you about Pinterest's first parenting trend report. Pinterest is a huge platform. They have 600 million monthly users, 80 billion searches per month. The report found a shift from the iPad kid era to now, when parents are actually more interested in real-world adventures and hands-on activities. The Global Trends and Insights lead at Pinterest told us families are thoughtfully designing childhoods rooted in creativity, intention, and meaningful experiences. One psychologist we spoke to said he sees this as a reflection of parents' desire to build core capacities in their children: resilience, curiosity, self-regulation, empathy. These things don't grow automatically, but are built through lived experience. I'm Dr. Sanjay Gupta, helping you live a better life.
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Riding the wind since 1937.

0: this is Jerry George, and here's what's going on this weekend. The 44th annual Plum Alley Day is Saturday, 8 a.m. until 3 p.m. in historic Abingdon, Virginia. You'll find nearly 150 vendors, food trucks, music, a dance performance, children's activities, and a massive yard sale. It is the largest fundraiser for the Kiwanis Club of Abingdon. The first annual Smoke on the Creek Barbecue Festival, Saturday, beginning at 11 a.m. at Stony Creek Volunteer Fire Department, Station 2 in Hunter. Any nonprofit can enter and sell their own food to raise money for their charity. They'll also have music, vendors, kids' games, and more. The Rolling Thunder Tennessee 4 Ride for Freedom, Sunday starting at Freedom Hall in Johnson City. 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Kickstands up at 1. 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That includes admission into Tennessee Hills Distillery for the show featuring From the Edge Band at 3 p.m. If you don't ride, you can still come out for the show for a $10 cover charge. 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
5: So-called superagers, they are an enviable segment of the population. People who are older than 80, whose brains function like someone a fraction of their age. It's true, a lot of these people have genetics on their side, but more and more research is bearing out the idea that people who practice good brain health also slow their cognitive decline. Dr. Richard Isaacson, a pioneer in the Alzheimer's space, told us that, quote, his studies have found lifestyle changes including diet, exercise, reducing stress and optimizing sleep, along with managing vascular risk factors with certain medications, can actually help grow brain areas and also reduce telltale signs of Alzheimer's, such as tau tangles and amyloid plaques. What else helps? Staying social, surrounding yourself with family and friends, and maybe even volunteering for a real sense of purpose. I'm Dr. Sanjay Gupta, helping you live a better life.
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1: Hey, it's Jerry George. Here's what's going on this weekend. The Franklin Pool in Elizabethton will have a grand reopening pool party Saturday from 10 till 5. They have a splash pad along with an Olympic-sized pool. Admission is free. 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
3: There's something I'd like to talk to you about today, something that's been circulating on the internet that's become a real problem. Deep fake videos of me endorsing products that I've never even heard of and I have no relationship with whatsoever. Let me tell you clearly, these videos are scams. They are designed to take your money. Now, a couple things you should keep in mind. If something sounds too good to be true, it probably is. When you look at these videos, if they don't seem natural, if there's something off about them, the audio or the video, it's probably AI generated. And if you come across something that does pique your interest, see if you can find evidence of it from other sources. I promise you this, if I discover something incredible that you need to know about, I'm going to talk about it somewhere that you can easily find, not on some shady social media site. I'm Dr. Sanjay Gupta, helping you live a better life.
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2: Hey, this is Jerry George, and here's what's going on this weekend. 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
9: So-called superagers, they are an enviable segment of the population. People who are older than 80, whose brains function like someone a fraction of their age. It's true, a lot of these people have genetics on their side, but more and more research is bearing out the idea that people who practice good brain health also slow their cognitive decline. Dr. Richard Isaacson, a pioneer in the Alzheimer's space, told us that, quote, his studies have found lifestyle changes including diet, exercise, reducing stress and optimizing sleep, along with managing vascular risk factors with certain medications, can actually help grow brain areas and also reduce telltale signs of Alzheimer's, such as tau tangles and amyloid plaques. What else helps? Staying social, surrounding yourself with family and friends, and maybe even volunteering for a real sense of purpose. I'm Dr. Sanjay Gupta, helping you live a better life.
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Riding the wind since 1937.

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3: Good morning, I'm Don Hellman with WQUT Right Now News. Search for former Union High School football coach Travis Turner hit the six-month mark Wednesday. Since his disappearance, Virginia State Police have utilized numerous assets, including search and rescue teams, drones, and canines, to assist in the search. Turner is wanted on 5 counts of possession of child pornography and 5 counts of using a computer to solicit a minor. And road construction will not delay motorists traveling Tennessee's highways this Memorial Day weekend. The Tennessee Department of Transportation will suspend all construction-related lane closures on interstates and state routes from noon today through 6 a.m. on Tuesday, May 26th. This will provide maximum roadway capacity for the record-breaking number of motorists expected to take a road trip in the state during the holiday weekend. With WQUT News, I'm Don Hellman.
4: Happy Friday, everybody. Well, we've got more rain showers around. Very scattered in nature, though, this morning. And rain will continue to remain in the area, relatively widespread at times, but not a washout today. Temperatures staying mild in the mid-70s. And it looks like overall this wet weather pattern continues over the weekend. Not a washout Saturday, Sunday, or Monday, but rain around each and every day. Temperatures in the upper 70s to near 80 degrees. From Storm Team Love Weather, I'm meteorologist Jeremy Eisenhoff.
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1: We always say you can reach out to us on our voicemail for any number of reasons, and this certainly is one of them.
2: Hey, guys. So this is how my marriage works. I listen to the

0: something happened yesterday that I think really changed things for her. Apparently, she saw Woody's wife out in the wild, and I guess recognized her from a charity event, and she called me, and she was so excited to have seen her. And honestly, I haven't seen my wife that excited since she saw Tone Loc at an airport in 1999.
1: Wow. Now, I wonder if this guy's wife saw your wife at Trader Joe's.
2: She was working yesterday.
1: Because, and I don't know that we ever shared this, it just reminded me that I need to put up that picture. So if you don't know the backstory, Woody's wife and my wife both work together at Trader Joe's.
2: Because, you know, if we spend this much time together, maybe our wives should spend that much time together.
1: How ridiculous is that? And the other day, a woman walked in and was wearing a Woody and Wilcox t-shirt.
2: Yep.
1: And somebody saw that, another worker, tracked our wives down, and I guess, I don't want to say forced, but a photo then came out of that with this woman and both of our wives who happened to be working together at Trader Joe's that day.
2: And before
1: just a random encounter. I said to my wife, I was like, did she indicate anything about knowing that you worked there? Like, she didn't go in to find you there. And she was like, no, I don't think so.
2: In that theme, when you and I flew here to do the interview for this job, remember, we were coming down the escalator at the airport, and there was a limo driver holding a sign that said Kumo D. And I was like, oh my God, Kumo D is somewhere here.
1: I don't know if that counts.
3: You didn't.
1: Just seeing the sign
3: doesn't count.
2: I got excited just seeing a limo driver holding one of those signs.
1: So, like, if I just held up a piece of paper that said Young MC on it, you would have some sort of reaction?
2: Damn right I would. If I was at the airport, I'd be like, whoa, wait, Young MC somewhere around here. I can't believe he got the time off from 7-Eleven.
3: I was standing in line at the airport and met and had a conversation with Sean T. Are you familiar with him? You're familiar with the Insanity workout program?
1: I wouldn't say familiar, but I think I've heard of it.
2: Look at the picture of me on Instagram. Am I familiar with any workout program?
3: This is like a fitness trainer that has been famous for 20 years, home workouts, of which I've done several. But for you, Wilcox, it'd be like running into, who's the guy who used to leave college classes to go home and watch?
1: That's an exaggeration, but I guess you're talking in workout sense?
3: Yes.
1: Hilad.
3: Okay, so that'd be like if you ran into Hilad at the airport.
1: I don't know that. Sadly, I don't know if I'd recognize Hilad unless he looked exactly like he did in 1986. Seven.
3: But if you did in his heyday.
1: See, if you don't know this about me, I get wrapped into sort of those infomercial type things, mm-hmm. which now you'll see them like online. But they used to have like half hour infomercials where dudes would just work out like Tony Little on the Gazelle, where it was like, you know, he's doing the arm leg thing and you just watch a guy work out for a half hour. Did I watch that? I did. You get sucked in. Don't do it, Woody. I know where you're going. I can hear it in your head right now.
3: It's so funny to think about.
2: Pants off.
1: It's like the ShamWow guy or any of those old school infomercials.
3: Maybe.
1: I get sucked into those. That has nothing to do with meeting them in public. I'm just saying I have a weird, I sort of can't pull away from infomercials.
3: It's funnier when it's fitness because you're racing home not to work out, but to watch a man work out.
1: Well, he did have a couple of ladies with him as well. So there was some other eye candy. Okay. It wasn't just
2: now there's ladies involved.
1: There were. I mean, Wink. I don't. Okay. They seemed nameless. Unfortunately, Hilad took all the credit.
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5: Hey, this is Jerry George, and here's what's going on this weekend. 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

0: 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At
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1: Man, before moving forward today on Friday, which I think is going to be a good one, I still can't get over the news about Kyle Busch passing away.
2: Shocking.
1: Just what a tragic turn of events. Have they revealed anything else about whatever this illness was?
3: Man, I have scoured everything I can find on the internet, and the only thing that I've come up with was it was last weekend's race, or perhaps the weekend before, where he wasn't feeling well while driving the car and sort of requested a doctor in the pit.
1: Yep, I heard about that.
3: And that's all I know.
1: I mean, and if you don't follow racing at all, first of all, take that out of it.
3: Yeah.
1: I mean, here's a 41-year-old guy who has a wife and two small children. I mean, it's just tragic. And yesterday, in the early part of the day, they announced that he was suffering an illness and wasn't going to be able to run in the 600 this weekend.
2: Right.
1: And then, like, 3 hours later, they were like, he's dead. Like, that's, I don't understand what's happening. And obviously, I guess maybe no one does. I don't know.
3: I don't know
1: if it's just they are waiting for the right time to explain, or if they don't know. I don't have those answers, obviously.
3: I learned it from you. Wilcox texted the entire show, and because I'd heard he's not feeling well, he's not racing, he's in the hospital.
2: Yeah.
3: And so when you said the link, I'm like, why are you sending me a link that Kyle Busch is in the hospital? And then I reread the headline. I was like, man, it just took my breath away.
1: Within hours, it went from, hey, he's not going to race, to, oh my God, he's died.
2: Right.
3: Yeah.
1: It made me go back through and find the last time that Kyle had been on the show. Do you remember? And he was telling a story about Michael Waltrip breaking a shake weight.
3: Yes. I immediately thought.
1: This was in our old studio, and it was a long time ago, but it was the last time he was actually physically in with us. And we had a shake weight in the studio. Kids, maybe. I don't even. If you're under a certain age, do you know what a shake weight is? But it was sort of a personal exercise piece of equipment that you shook. I don't remember. That wasn't a Suzanne Summers thing. No, she did.
3: No, Thighmaster.
1: Kids, look up Suzanne Summers while you're at it, and Thighmaster. But he was doing the shake weight when he was in with us. And then he told the story about who he believed that it was Michael Waltrip who had broken one.
3: Yeah.
1: I don't know. Just a weird turn of events. I went back through the archives and found that. And that was like 14 years ago. It was a long time ago. Okay. So at Woody and Wilcox, if you're not following us on social media. So, I mean, it doesn't do it justice.
2: He and his wife did a lot of things.
1: Yeah.
2: A lot of things.
1: A lot of things in the community. Mm-hmm. Very, very, very charitable.
3: He was so polarizing on the track.
1: Yeah.
3: And in person was such an incredible human being.
1: Mm-hmm. Mm-hmm. Yep.
2: Hug your people.
3: That's right.
2: Y'all. You just don't know.
1: So we are going to, and tough night for Carolina Hurricanes fans last night as the Final Four Eastern style kicked off, and it was not pretty. I don't know if that 12-day layoff helped the Canes any. Feel like it didn't.
3: Yeah.
1: But it's 1 of 7. So there's that. But we are going to do some fun with golf audio today. Stuff out of context from the broadcast of golf. And you certainly don't have to be a golf fan. And you're always welcome. And suggestions, those are fine. I mean, I'm not going to promise that we're always going to come through on them, but.
4: So I recently went down the rabbit hole of Mount Everest and people who climb it. I would love for y'all to do a segment on this. Those people are adventurous. I mean, I commend them, but oh my gosh, they are also crazy. Please, please do a segment on Everest.
1: You're not wrong, honestly, mm-hmm. about the Mount Everest thing. Everything that goes along with that is wild in terms of how people do it, the money, all the things right. about climbing Mount Everest. But interesting, also, I don't know if you know, Monday, not only Memorial Day, but the 25th anniversary of the first blind man climbing Mount Everest, Eric Weihenmayer, the famed blind man, not that we know of, gay man.
5: Right after the break, we're going to interview Eric Weihenmayer, who climbed the highest mountain in the world, Mount Everest. But he's gay. I mean, he's gay, excuse me, he's blind. So we'll hear about that coming up.
6: Okay, as we head to the break, a look at the 6 o'clock.
3: By the way, it set a world record this week on Everest. 274 people successfully climbed Mount Everest to the top in one day.
1: That wow. I don't know. I don't have a baseline for that, so that doesn't mean a whole lot to me. I'll take your word for it that that's a lot. I don't know enough.
2: Like a lot. And your neighbor's still there.
1: But I can't imagine a blind man. That I can wrap my head around. That seems amazing. And Woody, yes, has a neighbor who's climbing it, we think. Now. We don't know. Yeah. We may all be being catfished on that one. Fun with golf audio on the way next.
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9: Good morning, I'm Don Hellman with WQUT Right Now News. A woman was charged with vehicular homicide and DUI Tuesday following a months-long investigation into a crash that left two people dead in Jonesboro in August 2025. According to a release from the Washington County Sheriff's Office, investigators confirmed that 23-year-old Elizabeth Blevins allegedly had a blood alcohol content of more than twice the legal limit on the day of the crash. The release said Blevins was driving her vehicle west on Highway 11E on August 30th near Grandview Elementary when she lost control of her vehicle and crossed into the eastbound lanes, striking a Harley-Davidson motorcycle operated by the victims. The crash claimed the lives of David and Donna Doty of Chucky. Blevins was taken into custody Tuesday and was released on $100,000 bond. With WQUT News, I'm Don Hellman.
10: Happy Friday, everybody. Well, we've got more rain showers around. Very scattered in nature, though, this morning. And rain will continue to remain in the area, relatively widespread at times, but not a washout today. Temperatures staying mild in the mid-70s. And it looks like overall this wet weather pattern continues over the weekend. Not a washout Saturday, Sunday, or Monday, but rain around each and every day. Temperatures in the upper 70s to near 80 degrees. From Storm Team Love Weather, I'm meteorologist Jeremy Eisenhoff.
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1: So there's a ton going on, obviously. NBA, NHL, playoffs. By the way, I know we got a lot of Carolina Hurricanes fans listening. That was a tough one last night. Just to put it in perspective for somebody who doesn't follow, not only was this their first loss period in the playoffs, and this is the conference finals, it was their first home loss since March 29th.
2: Wow.
1: March 29th. But another one tomorrow. So got that going for us, which is nice. But what we've got here is what we call fun with golf audio. And you certainly don't have to be a golf fan. This is just stuff out of context that we point and giggle at like middle schoolers. So let's dig in.
3: What about a report on Furyk, Roger?
4: Well, his ball's found kind of a bald spot.
1: It's stuff like that if you're new to the show, so.
5: You have to have the shaft leaning forward, very quiet lower body, so you see no movement out of his slacks.
6: I am staring at those slacks.
1: It's fun with golf audio.
7: He can't get it all the way back there, but if he could get it in the throat, boy, that'd be great.
1: Would be great. I mean, the weekend's here. Why not get it in the throat? See what happens.
5: Well, the best thing about Charlie is I would call him a player. He knows how to get in the hole, and that, to me, is an art in and of itself.
6: What's up, player? Came out faster than he had anticipated, probably trying to land it on the bottom.
8: Eric Cole slides it in.
6: Way to go, Eric.
1: Good job, Eric. 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
1: I've seen movies.
10: Schmidt, his long wand today has been sensational.
11: It's stiff and it's close.
6: Long wand.
1: His long wand has been sensational, is what he said. Congratulations.
12: It looks like he's got wood out, so.
13: With the bad news, this could squirt
12: to the hole.
6: That is bad news.
1: That's it.
14: Very nice.
15: He has to do that, David, doesn't he? He has to keep applying the pressure from behind.
14: Yeah. That's just a little sniffy from over there.
1: Fun with golf audio.
15: Patrick Reed.
14: Oh, wow. And the bottom.
15: Yeah, he'll take it now.
14: That's for sure.
15: Dustin Johnson, one of the longest players on the tour. With his length, look out.
1: Amen.
15: And that's not an easy up and in either. Soft, moist, very tricky.
6: Really laid into that moist.
1: Oh, did he ever? He was all over it.
15: Start of his stroke. Maybe he'll pull it.
16: And Adam Scott hoping to get a routine splash shot.
15: You can feel it coming. I can feel it.
1: What you guys talk about the golf? That's your fun with golf audio. And by the way, that will be up on our podcast along with everything else. Cool Beans will get that up after the show. If you're not following along, we'd love to have you do that. Grab the free iHeartRadio. It's a great way to do that and stream the show live in addition. History was made last night. I don't know if you know this. Got some audio for you in case you missed it. We'll do that next.
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1: If you didn't follow along, last night was Stephen Colbert's final show after 11 years. And they did a lot of stuff. And there was a running bit throughout the show where different celebrities came in, sort of a cameo type deal, assuming that they would be the last guest ever on the show, and kept getting told that they were not. And it started during the monologue when Ryan Reynolds came out.
2: Ryan, it's great to see you, but I hate to tell you, buddy, you're not my last guest.
3: Okay, well, you know, in that case, I'm just happy to be here, you know, pay my respects to the one of the world's greatest entertainers on his last night at the Ed Sullivan Theater.
2: Wow, well, thank you. Thank you so much, Ryan. That means so much to me.
3: I was talking about your keyboardist, Corey Bernhardt.
1: It's always weird, isn't it, to hear Ryan Reynolds' voice without his body?
4: Yes.
1: Doesn't it feel higher than it is in when you're seeing him? I just, it's, I'm like, who is that?
5: Really?
1: Oh my God. Yeah, it's just different when you can't see him.
5: I guess
1: when, you know, Chelsea, he's so dang attractive that you just, that's all you think about blinded, when he's there.
4: Blinded by his beauty.
1: That's right. But then when you just hear him, it's a whole different thing. Bryan Cranston came out. The great Tim Meadows from Saturday Night Live fame and The Ladies Man came out.
2: Hey, my old friend Tim Meadows. Timmy, what are you? It's nice to see you, as always, but what are you doing here, buddy?
6: I was just explaining to Paul Rudd that, you know, for your last guest, you wanted someone you go back with. So we could talk about the good old days when you and I were doing Second City together.
2: It's not you either, Tim.
7: Screw you, Colbert! You know what? You got what you deserve. Give me those bananas.
1: As you heard, Paul Rudd also was one who came out and assumed he was the last guest. He was not either. The answer was Paul McCartney was technically the last guest. And he sang Hello, Goodbye. And they danced. And that was kind of it. But there was so much more to the whole thing.
4: They even had Pope Leo back. And there's somebody dressed like the Pope back in a dressing room. And he wouldn't leave because didn't have the right hot dogs. It was interesting.
1: One of my favorite things about the last week or so of the Colbert show was that obviously he was fired even as the number one show, and they let him stay on, which again is interesting because over the course of the last few months he continued to bash CBS, and I don't know how much of it they signed off on, maybe all of it, I don't know. But like we were saying yesterday, Letterman came on and they threw all the furniture off the roof. Then last night he played unlicensed music just so that CBS would have to pay the fines.
4: It's funny. He was talking about a lawsuit tied to the music from the cartoon Peanuts and how the Peanuts people are notoriously, hey, look, that's our music. And if you play it, you got to pay us. And so as he's talking about it, the band starts playing the music, and then he looks right at the camera. He's like, oh no, I hope nobody sues CBS. That'll cost them millions. And it was like the crowd just lost it.
1: Again, I really would like to know. I'm sure some of it, obviously CBS knows he's doing some of it, but I don't know how much of it. It would be really interesting to get some behind the scenes on that. Because that's why, you know, if you've listened to the radio for any amount of time, when they fire somebody, it's out of the blue and it's never mentioned again. They don't fire you and then let you hang out
5: right.
1: and do two more months on the radio because they're afraid that you're going to do something just that's going to cost them money 100% and bash them and all that stuff. So I don't know. The whole thing is kind of strange. Today's a big day too. And it's funny when we talked about this earlier in the week, I realized how many people are maybe not on board with the latest in the Star Wars movies. But today's the day that The Mandalorian and Grogu hits theaters. Remember we brought that up amongst people I thought in the building who would be on board, and they didn't even know who Grogu was.
5: Really?
1: I was shocked by that. So maybe, you know, somebody is listening right now who's like, I don't even know what you guys are talking about. I'm surprised by that, even if you're not a huge fan, just because it seemed so culturally, you know, a big deal for a while, especially when the TV show hit.
4: Who in the building doesn't know who Grogu is?
1: I mean,
4: point
1: we don't
4: them
1: need
4: out
1: to
4: me.
1: Throw names out there. I'm not trying to throw anybody under the bus unless it's you. But yeah, so that's today. And speaking of that, there was one of the biggest movie stars out there, period, who shared a story yesterday that I'd never heard, and it was, to me, it was hilarious. I want to play some of that for you coming up next.
0: 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Riding the wind since 1937.
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8: You think a ticket for not wearing your seatbelt is the worst that could happen. Until you get in a crash. Suddenly, a ticket doesn't seem so bad. 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
9: Good morning, I'm Don Hellman with WQUT Right Now News. Concerns have grown over announcements being made regarding teacher layoffs, but Greene County Director of Schools, Chris Malone, says this is a routine thing. Malone said he doesn't see this as an abnormal year, other than people are a little bit panicked that the letters were sent out a little bit early. Malone said that similar cuts are being made across the state, saying just about every district is experiencing a decline in enrollment. Malone said there are some positions they chose to trim across the district because of their declining enrollment. Malone also said some of the positions not being brought back aren't related to layoffs. Some are retirees that aren't being replaced. He said the decisions were made due to overstaffing, so they chose to make adjustments. With WQUT News, I'm Don Hellman.
4: 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I'm Jacob Townsend. NASCAR icon Kyle Busch passes away on Thursday at the age of 41. Busch, who just won his 234th race in the NASCAR 3 Top Series this past weekend in Dover, was hospitalized on Thursday morning due to a serious illness when his team, along with Richard Childress Racing, announced that he would not be racing this weekend at the Coca-Cola 600 in Charlotte. Later on Thursday evening, it was announced he had passed away at the age of 41, as he now leaves behind a wife and two sons. NBA playoff scores last night. Knicks take down the Cavaliers 109-93 as New York takes a 2-0 lead there in the Eastern Conference Finals as they head to Cleveland this weekend for Game 3s and 4. Stanley Cup playoffs. The Canadiens and Hurricanes finally get their Eastern Conference Series started. This was the Canadiens over the Hurricanes 6-2 as the Canadiens take a 1-0 lead. The Braves defeat the Marlins 9-3 and the Lady Vols. Tennessee gets the Game 1 win in the Knoxville Super Regional 3-1 over Georgia. 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
10: Happy Friday, everybody. Well, we've got more rain showers around. Very scattered in nature, though, this morning. And rain will continue to remain in the area, relatively widespread at times, but not a washout today. Temperatures staying mild in the mid-70s. And it looks like overall this wet weather pattern continues over the weekend. Not a washout Saturday, Sunday, or Monday, but rain around each and every day. Temperatures in the upper 70s to near 80 degrees. From Storm Team Love Weather, I'm meteorologist Jeremy Eisenhoff.
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0: The Woody and Wilcox Show.
1: No, the weekend is here. Friday, of course, movie's coming out. We mentioned that the newest Star Wars movie, Mandalorian and Grogu, is officially out today. And as we said, you're always welcome to join us.
2: Eric, Palmer, Alaska. You guys should definitely check out the movie. Good luck, have fun, don't die. Woody, you're awesome. Thanks.
1: Movie Good Luck, Have Fun, Don't Die is the suggestion from Eric in Palmer, Alaska. This I had to look up. It came out earlier this year.

0: and is a comedy that got 83% from the critics on Rotten Tomatoes.
1: Mm-hmm.
2: It's a movie?
0: It's a movie. It's got Sam Rockwell as the star. Juno Temple, who I think of from Ted Lasso, but other things, is also in it. It's a gleeful, high-concept comedy with a serious message at its core.
1: He's like a time traveler dude, if I remember right.
2: Okay, I'm interested.
1: I didn't see the movie. I saw one of the clips when he was making the rounds on the late night talk shows.
0: Variety magazine calling it an unapologetically irreverent, wildly inventive, end is nigh take on the time loop movie. I know what half of that means. So, and I do like irreverent and wildly inventive. So there's something that maybe if you were trying to figure something out for the weekend, I assume you can. I don't know where it's streaming, but it's probably somewhere. Good luck. Have fun. Don't die. The other thing, though, speaking of movies, had anybody heard the story about, I guess it's a loose way to refer to this person as a stalker for Glenn Powell, who's probably one of the biggest actors out there.
1: He's
0: currently
1: in every movie.
0: I think it's a rule that he has to be in every movie. He has a woman who every day eats a photo of his face. And has since last fall.
2: I saw a headline. I was like, nope, I got to skip this. Why?
0: Here he talks about it.
3: There's a woman who has been printing out pictures of my face for the last like 80 days and has eaten my face every day until...
4: You're having all these chilling encounters with...
3: And literally will eat, like, eat the thing until I give her a role in a movie.
4: Oh, wow.
3: And I didn't know this was a thing until it was described to me while I was on the red carpet. They're like, hey, the girl that eats your face is on the red carpet. And I go, what are you talking about?
4: How did you get red carpet access?
3: That's what I was like, guys, come on. This is like a real liability.
0: So if you're going to have a stalker, I guess that's probably maybe less threatening than some.
1: Did she get a role in the movie or did she just want to meet him?
0: I think she wants to get a role in the movie claims it is.
2: Less threatening, but that ramps up to more threatening, right?
0: Maybe this is what you ought to do. Remember, we lamented that you weren't in the new Super Troopers movie because it felt like Steve Lemmy and Kevin Heffernan had promised that to Chelsea. Mm-hmm. Maybe if you started eating a photo of Farva every day. Chelsea's going to eat a Farva every day until they put her in the next Super Troopers movie.
1: It better be a liter of Farva.
0: Okay. Did you spit in this? I think that's something. I don't know if it's exactly what you want to do.
2: I could try it.
0: And then you'd have some great Brush with Greatness stories to tell. Think about that. Mm-hmm. If you actually ate photos of the guys from Super Troopers. Speaking of Brushes with Greatness, appreciate those of you that's left some on the voicemail last night.
5: Hey guys, Trent in Alaska. My obscure Brush with Greatness is the guy who delivers fuel to our tugboat one time shared a shuttle bus in Seattle with Gallagher's prop manager. Stay red.
1: That is brilliant.
0: That is what we want. Hang on one more time.
5: Hey guys, Trent in Alaska. My obscure Brush with Greatness is the guy who delivers fuel to our tugboat one time shared a shuttle bus in Seattle with Gallagher's prop manager. Stay red.
1: That is gold.
0: Those tugboat fuel guys are a dime a dozen and you got to treasure them. Trent in Alaska, thank you for that. You're always welcome at 704-FEZ-3200. 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
1: I'm going to give you guys a little quiz. Chelsea, Woody, we've all heard stories. Maybe it's happened to you when you bought a new vehicle and something went wrong. That's not unheard of, to say the least. Things happen. But what about a situation where you buy a vehicle off a dealership's lot and then you find out that you're not allowed to take it home? And there is what I'm going to call a unique reason why this couple that in this case bought a Ford F-250 and are not allowed legally to take it off the lot. And as a matter of fact, they don't know when they will be able to. And just to make sure you understand where I'm going with this, this is something that you would not think of. It has nothing to do particularly with a new car or a vehicle that is on a lot somewhere.
2: Well, I've never heard this in my life.
3: Okay. So wait a second.
2: Did they know?
1: They didn't know, well, I don't believe, prior to buying it.
2: That's illegal.
1: Well, they'll get it eventually. They just can't have it right now.
3: It hasn't fully been assembled?
2: Right, nope. It's missing an engine.
1: Right, that happens, right? You go to the website, they're like, we're getting a shipment, and here's the cars that are coming in, and you buy it before it even shows up. No. It's something, again, I've never heard of this before. And I'll be honest, didn't know it was a thing.
2: Somebody called dibs on it first, and they have more time to decide?
3: Mm.
2: What could it be?
1: The truck is protected federally by the Migratory Bird Treaty Act.
3: Boy, they are really advancing the F-250s with some new add-ons. What? It flies?
1: It does not fly.
2: The bird migratory, say it again?
1: It's federally protected under the Migratory Bird Treaty Act. Duh, can't believe you didn't come up with that. A robin built its nest on one of the tires and now has had chicks hatch. And an active robin's nest, apparently, is federally protected. So they can't go in and move the nest off the tire. And so this couple that bought the truck has to wait until apparently these chicks can fly, and then they can move the nest.
3: Wilcox, you know this. In our brief time out of radio, one of my 700 jobs that I had was selling used cars.
2: Still funny.
3: So this couple bought a truck without driving it.
2: They didn't even see it?
1: I don't know about the see it.
2: Drying.
1: Yeah, maybe not. I mean, sometimes you know exactly what you want. You've done some research. Maybe you've test driven a model somewhere else. I get what you're saying. Like, they couldn't have driven it because the nest was there. I don't have that
2: answer. And I guess there are those sites and companies where they'll bring the car to you. You don't have to even drive cars these days. Yeah, they come out of a vending machine.
1: Still, it would have had to move. So that can't be the answer either.
2: But just walking around the vehicle, you would see a bird's nest,
1: yeah,
2: right?
1: Well, listen, again, maybe purchase this sight unseen. We know we want the blue one. We see you have it. We know it's got everything we want on it. We'll take it.
3: And that's the only blue one with everything? And they're not going to another dealership?
1: You're asking the wrong questions, I feel like.
2: They must have marked down the price. And again, if you put money down and that thing is not delivered to you upon payment, that is not a valid transaction. You can't tell me they didn't know. Oh, yeah, thanks for your thousands of dollars. I'm going to wait till the birds fly away.
1: Did anyone know that you couldn't move an active robin's nest?
3: Oh, who didn't know that?
2: Well, I know there's a bunch of stuff.
3: That's what I think is more nodding.
1: That's what I think is a bit more interesting than all the questions that you're asking. I mean, I get it. It's weird that they buy it sight unseen, but I think it happens.
2: No, I've heard about bird stuff before, and things can get tricky. Okay, because birds are very protected.
3: Chelsea has always wanted to fight a bird. She lives her life preparing to fight a bird. No. This is why she reads up on all bird laws.
2: They'll make me fight them someday. Not all birds are the same either.
1: That's correct. Well done, Chelsea. Not all birds are the same.
3: Some are delicious.
1: They have different colors and sizes and everything.
2: I just don't
1: Some
2: know.
1: Are federally protected and hatch birds on tires of trucks at dealerships.
2: That makes more sense to me than somebody buying a vehicle and not being able to have it.
1: Well,
2: bird nests happen all the time.
1: But
2: Oh. I'm just thinking about if I'm in that situation.
1: Bird nests do happen all the time. Can we get that on a shirt?
2: All the time.
1: Cool Beans, I think Chelsea is firing on all cylinders this morning. That's a t-shirt if I've ever heard one. So I would throw it out there. If you've bought a vehicle and then couldn't take it home because of a bird, 704-FEZ-3200. We'll probably only we'll have to limit it to 100 or so calls because we know how common that is.
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6: Good morning, I'm Don Hellman with WQUT Right Now News. The Bristol, Virginia Police Department said it arrested two people earlier this month following an investigation into an armed robbery on Bradley Street. Police say a victim reported being robbed at gunpoint while trying to meet an individual at a residence after communicating through a social media platform. The victim reported being approached by a masked suspect who displayed a firearm and demanded his belongings. 41-year-old Gregory Wheeler Jr. and 34-year-old Tila Eyrick, both of Bristol, Virginia, face multiple charges, including felony robbery, displaying a firearm in a threatening manner, felony robbery, conspiracy to commit robbery with a firearm, felony use of a firearm in commission of a felony, and felony abuse, neglect of a child, reckless disregard for life. Both are being held without bond. With WQUT News, I'm Don Hellman.
7: 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NASCAR icon Kyle Busch passes away on Thursday at the age of 41. Busch, who just won his 234th race in the NASCAR 3 Top Series this past weekend in Dover, was hospitalized on Thursday morning due to a serious illness when his team, along with Richard Childress Racing, announced he would not be racing this weekend at the Coca-Cola 600 in Charlotte. Later on Thursday evening, it was announced he had passed away at the age of 41, as he now leaves behind a wife and two sons. NBA playoff scores last night. Knicks take down the Cavaliers 109-93 as New York takes a 2-0 lead there in the Eastern Conference Finals as they head to Cleveland this weekend for Game 3s and 4. Stanley Cup playoffs. The Canadiens and Hurricanes finally get their Eastern Conference Series started. This was the Canadiens over the Hurricanes 6-2 as the Canadiens take a 1-0 lead. The Braves defeat the Marlins 9-3 and the Lady Vols. Tennessee gets the Game 1 win in the Knoxville Super Regional 3-1 over Georgia. 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
9: Happy Friday, everybody. Well, we've got more rain showers around. Very scattered in nature, though, this morning. And rain will continue to remain in the area, relatively widespread at times, but not a washout today. Temperatures staying mild in the mid-70s. And it looks like overall this wet weather pattern continues over the weekend. Not a washout Saturday, Sunday, or Monday, but rain around each and every day. Temperatures in the upper 70s to near 80 degrees. From Storm Team Low Weather, I'm meteorologist Jeremy Eisenhoff.
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1: We were mentioning in the previous segment something that I'd never heard of before, and I guess it's something to be aware of. You buy a new vehicle on the lot at a dealership, and then they tell you at some point, hey, you can't take it home yet. And the reason is because a robin has made a nest on one of the tires and has now hatched some birds, and they are federally protected. And so we can't move the nest or the vehicle. So you're just going to have to wait. I didn't know that was a thing, but it's fascinating to hear some of your calls.
2: Yeah, so I was looking at used cars one day, and there was this truck that the guy says, yeah, we just got it in. We haven't even looked at it. We started it up. It sounded really rough. We opened the hood, and there was a nest with three blue robin's eggs sitting in the battery well. Truck hadn't been moved for a while, but they traded it like that. And I closed the hood and just left. So, yeah, it happens.
1: I mean, I've heard of like people who have a car at the home who don't move it much, and then a squirrel somehow builds a nest in the engine bay or something. Those stories are one of the one where it was filled with nuts.
3: Yes.
1: Squirrel had been putting acorns in the engine. And if you don't move it, I just didn't know that it would happen at a dealership. I think it was a new car in this case. And I didn't realize that you were not allowed to move a robin's nest. Also, side note, and I don't want anyone to get a felony today. Mm-hmm. So make sure you read all the migratory bird rules before you move any bird's nest, apparently.
4: What are you in for? Murder. What'd you do? I moved a robin's nest.
3: We have all these awareness days, but maybe we need more information about birds and bird awareness, because there was this lady in the neighborhood once who started yelling at my kids because they were being too rowdy around a tree. And she's like, there's birds that are protected and they have eggs, and I'm like, no one could see it. Like, lady, we don't know about what birds are living in this tree, and you expect these kids to know? But calm it down.
1: So there should be a kids awareness of Birds Nest Day,
3: or if you have some special tree with birds in it, try putting up a sign or something, because nobody knows to look out for your bird tree.
1: All right, duly noted. Put your signs up.
3: Sorry, I got triggered. That was years ago.
4: Read the sign.
3: Well, she just thought they should know. Those kids are just messing around. They're being kids. It's like they were attacking a bird. They saw no bird.
1: There's this, though, too.
5: So I definitely know some things about protected birds for reasons that I don't want to say online, but never found a bird's nest on a truck that we couldn't move. And I've been doing automotive stuff for over a decade now. But I have found lots of fun stuff. We found a turtle one time. I found plants growing inside vehicles before. It's a wild world out there. You find a lot of interesting things.
3: It is.
4: What? Plants growing inside of the car?
3: Yeah, you get dirt.
1: That thing hasn't moved for a while, apparently. Mm-hmm. Funny that he mentioned finding a turtle in a vehicle. Yesterday was the 9-year anniversary of Cool Beans being warned by her neighbor that she had a turtle in her yard. If you're new to the show, we keep a running list of the oddities that Cool Beans encounters in her daily life, and that was one where she was afraid, I guess, of a turtle in her yard, and the neighbor was warning her. Save your calls, by the way, about how turtles can snap a finger off. Don't want to hear it. 704-FEZ-3200, also the talk back button available. Speaking of interesting things with cars, though, it might be the right time to tell Woody's story about taking a car in to get fixed and what was wrong with it. Mm-hmm. Stand by. We may get to that next.
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1: Story earlier on the show, and it sounds sort of rare and unusual. However, as we've talked about it, we're finding more and more people who say that's not that strange. It was a story of a couple who bought a truck at a dealership, and they're not allowed to take it home yet. The reason, though, is what makes it interesting. A robin built a nest on one of the tires and then hatched some birds, and they are federally protected. And so the couple can't take their car home because it's illegal to move the robin's nest. And we've had a couple of people say they've seen this sort of thing happen before. It's also led to some sort of only loosely related stories like this.
2: Hi guys, Brighty here. I'm calling about a story my dad used to tell me all the time, but when his sister was getting married, what he did was he found a live skunk and put it in the back of her car on their wedding day, and it ended up getting burrowed into the seat, and it died there. And then for a month or so, they couldn't figure out what the hell that smell was, and they never figured out my dad put that skunk in the car.
1: That sounds like a fake story that your dad told
3: you. Things that didn't happen right. For a thousand, Alex.
1: That feels like dad telling tall tales that get even taller as the youth makes its way through grown-up years.
3: You're walking around before a wedding and you see a skunk and you're like,
4: I'm just going to catch it.
3: I'm going to catch that skunk.
4: Not going to spray me.
1: Now, I'm not saying that there can't be horrible tragedies that involve smells in your car, because there absolutely can.
4: When I was a kid, my best friend and I got some shells at the beach and we left them in the car. And got back to her mother's car, and it was the worst smell I'd ever experienced in my life. And hermit crabs were inside the shells, unbeknownst to us, and didn't take long in that Georgia heat in the car.
1: I don't know what the statute of limitations is on murder, Chelsea, but you may have just committed a felony on the radio.
3: Hermit crabs smell good when they're alive. They're horrible when they're alive.
4: Now, keep them in a car that's about 120, mm-hmm. in the summertime.
3: Do you ever get that smell out?
4: I don't think so. I think she had to get rid of that vehicle altogether.
1: I do, and I think this could be helpful for somebody, especially, we're here on the Friday before Memorial Day weekend. A lot of people are going to be out driving, and there are things that you need to know about that involve smells as well, and oddities. Remember, let's not forget, I once took a trip with another family, and when they parked their vehicle for a long weekend and didn't go back to it over the weekend, when they got in on Monday to go back home, an ant colony had infested their minivan. That was a new one for me. Somehow when they parked their car, and it was in a parking lot, it wasn't like on a sand dune somewhere, they didn't know that they were somehow on top of some sort of ancient burial ground or something. Because when they got back to their car, they were like, oh man, there's an ant. Oh my God. And the car was just filled with ants.
4: I think about that a lot.
3: You just set it on fire then, right?
1: Mm-hmm. Well, remember, they tried to go back because it was in a hotel parking lot, and they tried to complain to the hotel like, hey, at least pay for like a car wash or something and get the clean. And they were like, nope.
4: They're like, active nature.
1: That was one of those times when you needed that one person in your life who's so good at yelling at companies to get things from them.
3: They needed Chelsea's husband, Frank.
4: Yes.
1: They couldn't get it done. And so they never even got anything out of that either. By the way, there was a story that comes up about once a year on the show about Woody thinking something was wrong with his car and actually taking it into a mechanic. And the answer to what was wrong with it was maybe one of the greatest stories ever. And I don't think I'm overselling that. We'll get to that. Also, you're welcome at 704-FEZ-3200. There's also the talkback button on the iHeartRadio app.
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7: Good morning, I'm Don Hellman with WQUT Right Now News. Search for former Union High School football coach Travis Turner hit the six-month mark Wednesday. Since his disappearance, Virginia State Police have utilized numerous assets, including search and rescue teams, drones, and canines, to assist in the search. Turner is wanted on 5 counts of possession of child pornography and 5 counts of using a computer to solicit a minor. And road construction will not delay motorists traveling Tennessee's highways this Memorial Day weekend. The Tennessee Department of Transportation will suspend all construction-related lane closures on interstates and state routes from noon today through 6 a.m. on Tuesday, May 26th. This will provide maximum roadway capacity for the record-breaking number of motorists expected to take a road trip in the state during the holiday weekend. With WQUT News, I'm Don Hellman.
3: 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I'm Jacob Townsend. NASCAR icon Kyle Busch passes away on Thursday at the age of 41. Busch, who just won his 234th race in the NASCAR 3 Top Series this past weekend in Dover, was hospitalized on Thursday morning due to a serious illness when his team, along with Richard Childress Racing, announced he would not be racing this weekend at the Coca-Cola 600 in Charlotte. Later on Thursday evening, it was announced he had passed away at the age of 41, as he now leaves behind a wife and 2 sons. NBA playoff scores last night. Knicks take down the Cavaliers 109-93 as New York takes a 2-0 lead there in the Eastern Conference Finals as they head to Cleveland this weekend for game 3s and 4. Stanley Cup playoffs. The Canadiens and Hurricanes finally get their Eastern Conference series started. This was the Canadiens over the Hurricanes 6-2 as the Canadiens take a 1-0 lead. The Braves defeat the Marlins 9-3 and the Lady Vols. Tennessee gets the game 1 win in the Knoxville Super Regional 3-1 over Georgia. SWQG Sports, sponsored by Steve Huff Plumbing, Heating, and Air.
8: Happy Friday, everybody. Well, we've got more rain showers around. Very scattered in nature, though, this morning. And rain will continue to remain in the area, relatively widespread at times, but not a washout today. Temperatures staying mild in the mid-70s. And it looks like overall this wet weather pattern continues over the weekend. Not a washout Saturday, Sunday, or Monday, but rain around each and every day. Temperatures in the upper 70s to near 80 degrees. From Storm Team Love Weather, I'm meteorologist Jeremy Eisenhoff.
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1: Of course, with it being the Friday before Memorial Day weekend, you hear a lot of chatter about travel. Oh, boy. Ooh. AAA says there's going to be a lot of people on the road this weekend driving more than 50 miles from home.
2: Should have left last night.
1: Mm-hmm. So I bring that up, though, because you may encounter issues that are not necessarily Memorial Day related, but vehicle related. We're talking about a bunch of weird things with your car this morning, and the story was brought up, but we haven't retold it, about the time Woody thought something was horribly wrong with his car. And then when the answer was finally revealed, it may be one of my favorite stories ever.
2: Yeah, it was my wife's car, and she's like, hey, the car's making a weird noise. And so we hop in it, we throw the dogs in the car, and we're driving down the highway, and she's like, the faster I go, this thumping noise keeps getting louder and louder. So normal speed is thump, thump, thump, thump, thump, thump. And the dog's looking down at the passenger side front of the car, like cocking its head, doesn't know what's going on.
1: The dog.
2: Yeah. So the dog is hearing a noise as well. I'm in it and she's driving. And so I'm like trying to position myself around, where's this thumping coming from? And the worst part was the faster she drove, the faster the thumping would get. And I'm like, it sounds like you've got like a bad bearing in the front. So we go to the dealership. They pull the tire off. And they're like, well, there's no damage. Let's see if we can recreate it. They throw the tire back on. The mechanic takes it for a drive. And he's like, I don't know. I'm going to have to work on it. You know, give me some time. And we hadn't even gotten home when he called the cell phone. He's like, hey, I solved your problem. It was Jack. And I was like, I'm sorry, who's Jack? This was in the time when Jack in the Box were giving out those little Jack head antenna balls. And this particular car had the antenna on the top of the roof. And so the Jack was on there, and the faster she would drive, that little Jack ball would just thump its head into the top of her car. This guy, we had taken it in. He had pulled the wheel off. He drove it. We drove it. We had all we had to do was take the little Jack head off and boom, car was fixed.
3: But I believe that you telling this story every time it saves somebody, because they're going to think twice before they put anything on their antenna.
1: Well, but I don't even think cars typically have antennas anymore, Chelsea.
2: That's how long ago right? This was.
1: You know, they used to have the long, thin, swaying in the wind antenna. That's mm-hmm. not a thing anymore. So I don't think that even will be an issue. But I'd forgotten that your dog was part of your story.
3: Right,
1: like, even the dog thought there was something. You try to make it feel a little bit more palatable that you couldn't figure out that it was an antenna ball. But even the dog was fooled, dude. Come on.
2: Yeah. And if you're fooling a dog,
1: I feel like you cannot get out of it.
2: They never fall for the old throw the ball trick and then hide it behind your back.
1: User error, though, and you have to admit it, and you can't blame the dog on this.
2: I mean, we've all been there, right? Didn't you have a mechanic come out to the house to solve a beeping problem in your car
1: that not
2: turned
1: exactly.
2: out to be a low battery in your garage door opener?
1: You've got the nuts and bolts of it right. I thought my car was beeping, and I did call the mechanic. And after being on the phone with him for a while, I realized that the beeping was the battery in the garage door. It had nothing to do with my car.
3: But you didn't get all the way to, you know, a mechanic or a dealership.
2: They didn't pull the wheel off.
1: I did not. But had my dog been in the garage with me, Woody, then I probably would have fallen for it. Right. Hook, line, and sinker.
2: If your dog was looking around your car going, man, that car is beeping.
1: How dare you try to throw your dog under the bus?
3: It's such a basic solution that you would think the person delivering that news might be kind of sheepish to tell you that. Some people might not even believe it. Like, is that the weirdest thing that you've ever had to tell another person about what's going on with their vehicle or their body for that matter?
1: Their body?
3: Well, I'm just thinking, like, is there some kind of simple solution to your body ailment or your car ailment?
1: Doc, I got this pain over here in my lower abdomen.
3: Well, remember
1: it's
3: your buddy.
1: It's just a jack-in-the-box antenna ball.
3: Never forget your buddy, Jeremy, his real name, who thought they had some kind of growth in his armpit, but really it was a Rolo. A Rolo, kids. The candy. Look it up.
1: Yeah, that did happen. That's you're right. Okay, I see where you were going. Now I understand why you said your body. Because I
2: imagine
1: didn't have
2: if
1: that.
2: He had gone all the way to the doctor and been like, is it cancer? And they're like, no, Rolo.
1: That story briefly is he was taking a shower and washing his armpits and felt a lump and was too afraid to look because, you know, too many times you're like, oh, my God, I can't deal with this now. But it was a partially melted Rolo that was stuck in his armpit hair.
2: Well, when you say it like that, it sounds perfectly normal.
1: He did not go to the doctor, though, and have the doctor tell him. I can't honestly remember how long it took him to figure that out, but I do feel like it was a period of days.
3: Well, his biggest mistake was telling anybody that story.
2: Correct. Let alone two idiots on the radio.
1: Yeah. 704-FEZ-3200. Talk back button also available to you.
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18: A Better Life with Dr. Sanjay Gupta.
19: In recent years, scientists have really dialed up the urgency to understand PFAS, sometimes referred to as forever chemicals because of how long they take to break down. The latest study found these chemicals may be aging men in their 50s and 60s a bit faster than men who are younger or older or women of any age. Experts we talked to said the accumulation of PFAS may lower testosterone levels in men, impair sperm quality, and increase risks of testicular and kidney cancer. Women, it seems, just seem to be able to clear PFAS faster. Now, whether you're a man or a woman, trying to limit your exposure is a great idea. Three ways to do that. Filter your drinking water. Don't use non-stick cookware like Teflon and avoid fast food packaging, which are sometimes coated with these chemicals. I'm Dr. Sanjay Gupta, helping you live a better life.
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1: So in the previous segment, there's a story that gets told maybe once a year. We'll call it an annual story on the Woody and Wilcox Show because it always elicits a lot of response from people. And it's an old friend of ours who, for a period of a couple of days at least, was afraid that he had some sort of cancer, which is not necessarily that funny until you realize that the reason he thought he had cancer was because he had a Rolo, the candy that was melted in his armpit hair. And as he took a shower and washed himself, he felt a lump. And he was too afraid to look because, you know, that part maybe is understandable. And so for a period of days, he thought, well, I guess I should go to the doctor, but I'm too concerned to do it. And then eventually figured out that he had melted a Rolo while sitting on the couch eating, and it was sort of laying down and it fell into his armpit and then melted there, and he never knew it until. And also, side note, I guess he only showers once every few days, which is fun too.
2: Yeah, there's a lot to unpack.
1: There
2: with that
1: is
2: story.
1: A ton to right. that story that you're going, how is that even possible?
3: Exactly. He fell asleep eating Rolos?
1: I mean, I think maybe. I don't know that piece of it. I know he was laying down and it rolled off his chest into his armpit.
2: Yeah, Chelsea just made the drinking signal. Yeah. Jeremy doesn't drink.
1: Oh, that's true.
3: Okay, I've never been so exhausted on the verge of just passing out. I've been like, let me eat some Rolos first.
1: Well, you're not living a good life. He's living a good life. Yeah. If you got a melted Rolo in your armpit and you didn't even know it, I feel like you're living a good life.
3: But how happy are you when you discover that? And you're like, it's not cancer. It's just candy.
1: Speaking of odd things that you discover with your body, how about this?
4: Good morning. Colonel Jason calling from Fayetteville. This story goes back to before the internet. I got married December 30th, 1988. About February, end of January, my ear was bugging me. Couldn't figure out what it was. I was at my in-laws. My mother-in-law was looking at my ear. She's like, I see something. She gets a bobby pin and sneaks it in there and pulls it out. And it was a bird seed from when they had thrown bird seed at us at the wedding. Somebody threw it so hard it got in my ear.
1: Anybody ever heard a story like that?
2: 704 Fez 3200. If your mother-in-law has ever stuck anything in your ears. Wow. A bobby pin got the bird seed out of your ear.
1: I just can't imagine how you would have had someone throw bird seed in your ear and not realize it.
3: I guess it all right? happens very quickly.
2: And you're riding high from the wedding.
3: Yeah, there's adrenaline.
1: Honeymoon night, you're focused on other things. Sure, my ear feels weird, but I don't think
2: so does this.
1: I don't know. I don't have these answers. Somehow it's a bird's fault, though. And this is another reason why Chelsea wants to fight birds. 704-FEZ-3200. Also, the talk back button on the iHeartRadio app.
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6: You think a ticket for not wearing your seatbelt is the worst that could happen. 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
7: Good morning, I'm Don Hellman with WQUT Right Now News. A woman was charged with vehicular homicide and DUI Tuesday, following a months-long investigation into a crash that left two people dead in Jonesboro in August 2025. According to a release from the Washington County Sheriff's Office, investigators confirmed that 23-year-old Elizabeth Blevins allegedly had a blood alcohol content of more than twice the legal limit on the day of the crash. The release said Blevins was driving her vehicle west on Highway 11E on August 30th near Grandview Elementary when she lost control of her vehicle and crossed into the eastbound lanes, striking a Harley-Davidson motorcycle operated by the victims. The crash claimed the lives of David and Donna Doty of Chucky. Blevins was taken into custody Tuesday and was released on $100,000 bond. With WQUT News, I'm Don Hellman.
8: 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I'm Jacob Townsend. NASCAR icon Kyle Busch passes away on Thursday at the age of 41. Busch, who just won his 234th race in the NASCAR 3 Top Series this past weekend in Dover, was hospitalized on Thursday morning due to a serious illness when his team, along with Richard Childress Racing, announced he would not be racing this weekend at the Coca-Cola 600 in Charlotte. Later on Thursday evening, it was announced he had passed away at the age of 41. as he now leaves behind a wife and two sons. NBA playoff scores last night. Knicks take down the Cavaliers 109-93 as New York takes a 2-0 lead there in the Eastern Conference Finals as they head to Cleveland this weekend for game 3s and 4. Stanley Cup playoffs. The Canadiens and Hurricanes finally get their Eastern Conference series started. This was the Canadiens over the Hurricanes 6-2 as the Canadiens take a 1-0 lead. The Braves defeat the Marlins 9-3 and the Lady Vols. Tennessee gets the game 1 win in the Knoxville Super Regional 3-1 over Georgia. SWQT Sports, sponsored by Steve Huff Plumbing, Heating and Air.
9: Happy Friday, everybody. Well, we've got more rain showers around. Very scattered in nature, though, this morning. And rain will continue to remain in the area, relatively widespread at times, but not a washout today. Temperatures staying mild in the mid-70s. And it looks like overall this wet weather pattern continues over the weekend. Not a washout Saturday, Sunday, or Monday, but rain around each and every day. Temperatures in the upper 70s to near 80 degrees. From Storm Team Love Weather, I'm meteorologist Jeremy Eisenhoff.
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18: You and I have never met, but I'm willing to bet that there is something you would like to do, but you feel like you can't, that it's too hard, that you don't deserve it. A colleague of mine recently told me about this new book called Brave Shift, 30 Mindset Changes to Transform Your Life. It's written by a woman named Michelle Carrer. Carrer says the one thing most people forget when they set a goal is to attach a reason to it. Having that reason is big, because when you don't want to do something that's necessary to reach your goal, you can go back to your reason to find the motivation you need. Try to frame your goal as something you want to achieve, as opposed to being a bad part of yourself that you want to change. That will make you more likely to succeed, as will asking for help. All of us need it, and it makes people feel good to help you achieve your goals. I'm Dr. Sanjay Gupta, helping you live a better life.
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1: Now, as you head into the long weekend, and hopefully you've got a day off, and hopefully tribute and remember the reason why we have Memorial Day for the men and women who've made the ultimate sacrifice, we've heard some interesting stories today about people's health and what went wrong. And it ranges from a buddy of ours who was afraid that maybe he had cancer because he felt a lump in his armpit and then discovered that it was a melted Rolo. We also heard from a listener, colonist Jason, who had ear pain for multiple days and then realized that he had taken some bird seed to the ear at his own wedding and didn't realize it.
2: Months prior, yeah.
1: Then there's this.
3: So, yeah, much like Jason with the ear, this recently, I had gone into a pool by accident with some earbuds on. And gotten a large amount of water in my ear and was completely deaf. And it was starting to drive me crazy over the course of weeks. I tried a million Q-tips, the olive oil trick, everything. Eventually, I had to go get a procedure done on my ear at the doctor, only to find out a large portion of the earbud had broken off into my ear. That's not embarrassing.
1: Doing a bit of boozing, were you, Chuck? I mean...
4: Oh, you can get pushed in a pool, fall in a pool, jump in a pool.
1: Mm. He would have phrased it that way. Right. Got pushed into a pool. That's the way you tell that story, but if you got pushed into a pool.
4: It's the not realizing, especially after having tried so many things, that there's a piece still stuck in your ear. We could have stuff in our ears and not even know it.
1: Maybe get that on a t-shirt, Cool Beans. You can have stuff in your ears and not know it.
4: There's a joke in there, something about the show and how it's insane.
2: I assume it was the best 2 weeks of his life.
1: Yeah, I assumed that's where he was going with that. I was deaf and it was so fantastic because I couldn't hear your show anymore. Because we did get this earlier, but I haven't gotten to it.
5: On Monday, my daughter called me. Her car was making a noise, and so she pulled it over and she could figure out what it was, and she didn't like it. 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Well, she found out later that it was the radio making the noise, and she was really embarrassed about it. And I told her, hey, don't be embarrassed. 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
1: So just in case you were thinking you were going to make that same joke, been done. 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
16: A Better Life with Dr. Sanjay Gupta.
17: So-called superagers, they are an enviable segment of the population. people who are older than 80, whose brains function like someone a fraction of their age. It's true, a lot of these people have genetics on their side, but more and more research is bearing out the idea that people who practice good brain health also slow their cognitive decline. Dr. Richard Isaacson, a pioneer in the Alzheimer's space, told us that, quote, his studies have found lifestyle changes including diet, exercise, reducing stress and optimizing sleep, along with managing vascular risk factors with certain medications, can actually help grow brain areas and also reduce telltale signs of Alzheimer's, such as tau tangles and amyloid plaques. What else helps? Staying social, surrounding yourself with family and friends, and maybe even volunteering for a real sense of purpose. I'm Dr. Sanjay Gupta, helping you live a better life.
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1: It always causes a lot of questions when we retell the infamous story from a buddy of ours who was very concerned about his health when he discovered a lump in his armpit while he was taking a shower. The good news is he discovered ultimately days later that the lump that he was concerned about was actually a Rolo that had melted into his armpit hair. Yes, the chocolate and caramel candy. And that always makes a lot of people confused, but also with other thoughts.
2: Good morning. I'm going to tell you, it's been a while since I've had a Rolo, but if I remember correctly, you only get like 5 or 6 of those in a roll there. So, I mean, if he ended up, and they're pretty big, so if he ended up losing one into his armpit, I mean, in my opinion, that's just poor Rolo management. I mean, you've only got a certain number. You got to manage them better than that, bro. Dang. Be a man. Grow up.
1: Be a man.
3: Grow up.
1: I mean, it is poor Rolo management. You are not wrong about that. But I'm not sure why he needs to grow up.
4: Be a man. Grow up.
3: That is kind of like a childlike thing, though. Oh, I lost a piece of my candy, and I found it. Got stuck to the back of my shorts or something, you know? In this case, it was a grown man in his armpit hair.
4: And Wilcox sort of glossed over it for days. Did not go see a doctor or address the situation out of fear.
1: And to get his affairs in order and make sure that his will was straight before he went to the doctor to find out how his impending death was going to go. Sir, it's just a Rolo. Just poor Rolo management is all it is. So grow up. All of these weird stories about bodies and things being found in them started with weird things being found in cars. And that's kind of timely, as maybe you're going to be taking a trip for Memorial Day weekend here. And it was the story of a couple who had bought a car at a dealership and then were not allowed to take it home because a robin had made a nest on one of the tires. And apparently it's federally protected, the robin. And so the dealership said, we're not allowed to move this bird's nest. They've hatched eggs. So you have to leave your car here, even though you bought it. So we'll keep it on the lot until they clear out of the nest. Never heard anything quite like it, but I do appreciate your calls on that as well.
5: That robin's nest sounds like nuisance birds to me. I'm surprised they didn't call 911.
4: Good call.
1: Surprised somebody didn't come to that earlier. Great point.
6: 911, what's the location of the emergency?
7: On top of the Glacier Brew House.
6: What's going on up there?
7: What's going on? I just got dive bombed and attacked by 2 seagulls that just all over me and my dog. And apparently a lady walking by says they've been up there all week doing that. People attacking people with dogs. 2 seagulls.
6: Why are you calling 911 for this?
7: Well, what are you guys going to do about it? Don't they do anything about nuisance birds?
6: No.
7: Who does that?
6: Nobody, sir. Walk somewhere else. Goodbye.
1: Grow up.
4: Be a man.
1: That's just poor seagull management.
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9: You think a ticket for not wearing your seatbelt is the worst that could happen. 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
10: Good morning, I'm Don Hellman with WQUT Right Now News. Concerns have grown over announcements being made regarding teacher layoffs, but Greene County Director of Schools, Chris Malone, says this is a routine thing. Malone said he doesn't see this as an abnormal year, other than people are a little bit panicked that the letters were sent out a little bit early. Malone said that similar cuts are being made across the state, saying just about every district is experiencing a decline in enrollment. Malone said there are some positions they chose to trim across the district because of their declining enrollment. Malone also said some of the positions not being brought back aren't related to layoffs. Some are retirees that aren't being replaced. He said the decisions were made due to overstaffing, so they chose to make adjustments. With WQUT News, I'm Don Hellman.
4: 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I'm Jacob Townsend. NASCAR icon Kyle Busch passes away on Thursday at the age of 41. Busch, who just won his 234th race in the NASCAR 3 Top Series this past weekend in Dover, was hospitalized on Thursday morning due to a serious illness when his team, along with Richard Childress Racing, announced he would not be racing this weekend at the Coca-Cola 600 in Charlotte. Later on Thursday evening, it was announced he had passed away at the age of 41, as he now leaves behind a wife and two sons. NBA playoff scores last night. Knicks take down the Cavaliers 109-93 as New York takes a 2-0 lead there in the Eastern Conference Finals as they head to Cleveland this weekend for game 3s and 4. Stanley Cup playoffs. The Canadiens and Hurricanes finally get their Eastern Conference series started. This was the Canadiens over the Hurricanes 6-2 as the Canadiens take a 1-0 lead. The Braves defeat the Marlins 9-3 and the Lady Vols. Tennessee gets the game 1 win in the Knoxville Super Regional 3-1 over Georgia. SWQG Sports, sponsored by Steve Huff Plumbing, Heating, and Air.
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13: Happy Friday, everybody. Well, we've got more rain showers around. Very scattered in nature, though, this morning, and rain will continue to remain in the area of relatively widespread. Spread at times, but not a washout today. Temperatures staying mild in the mid-70s. And it looks like overall this wet weather pattern continues over the weekend. Not a washout Saturday, Sunday, or Monday, but rain around each and every day. Temperatures in the upper 70s to near 80 degrees. From Storm Team Love Weather, I'm meteorologist Jeremy Eisenhoff.
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18: We are finally starting to learn more things we can do to keep our brains sharp as we age. A lot of people think crossword puzzles or Sudoku might do the trick, but the science doesn't really bear that out. What one recent study found, though, was that a certain type of brain training seems to have a significant impact on cognition as we get older. It wasn't memory or even problem-solving tasks that moved the needle. It was an interactive computerized game that tested the ability to recognize two separate images in faster and faster sequences. It's what we call a task of divided attention, in which you don't have a conscious strategy on how to improve. That's according to the study's lead author. You're just trying to do the best you can to figure out how to divide your attention. Now, the game in this study was called Double Decision, if you want to find it and try it out yourself. I'm Dr. Sanjay Gupta, helping you live a better life.
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1: Well, there's a lot going on out there. The weekend, we've got essentially the final four of the NHL going on. Carolina Hurricanes getting their first loss of the playoffs last night. They hadn't lost a home game since March 29th. Let that sink in for a second. So, game two tomorrow there. Of course, we're in the final four of the NBA as well. Coca-Cola 600 happening at Charlotte Motor Speedway. Again, just devastated by the news of Kyle Busch's passing.
2: Yeah.
1: Still don't have any further information on that. But we've got what we call fun with golf audio. Stuff out of context from the broadcast of golf tournaments. You don't have to be a golf fan. You sort of just have to be a middle schooler. So here you go.
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5: Comfy.
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1: It's fun with golf audio.
6: Well, the best thing about Charlie is I would call him a player. 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
8: Came out faster than he had anticipated. 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
9: Eric Cole slides it in.
10: This is about 8 inches deep and it's real thick. You know, sometimes these come out very nicely, sometimes they don't.
11: Schmidt, his long wand today has been sensational.
12: It's stiff and it's close.
5: All right, you're just bragging when you call it a long wand.
1: And she said it was stiff.
5: Yeah.
13: It looks like he's got wood out, so.
8: But the bad news, this could squirt
13: into the hole.
1: I thought that was good news.
5: A little premature.
13: Very nice.
14: He has to do that, David, doesn't he? He has to keep applying the pressure from behind.
13: Yeah. That's just a little sniffy from over there.
5: Miss him. When's he coming back?
1: Some of the classics.
13: Patrick Reed. Oh, wow. And the bottom.
14: Yeah, he'll take it now.
13: That's for sure.
1: It's fun with golf audio.
15: Dustin Johnson, one of the longest players on the tour. With his length, look out.
14: And that's not an easy up and in either. Soft, moist, very tricky.
1: Wow. Soft and moist used to be the name of our show. I mean, you were soft and I was moist.
5: Yeah.
16: Start of his stroke. Maybe he'll pull it.
17: And Adam Scott hoping to get a routine splash shot.
16: You can feel it coming. I can feel it.
1: Your dirty talk needs work.
5: Yep.
1: Okay, so that's fun with golf audio. 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Cool Beans will put up the podcast right after the show. Anything you missed, including fun with

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13: A better life with Dr. Sanjay Gupta.
14: Getting your heart broken can be really rough. It'll happen to most of us at some point in our lives. It's not just an emotional experience, it's a physical one too. Often described as getting the wind knocked out of you, a knot in your stomach, trouble sleeping. I recently spoke about this with Dr. Yoram Yovel, a psychiatrist and neuroscientist. He was on my podcast, Chasing Life. Now, he told me heartbreak doesn't have to last forever. And while your inclination might be to withdraw, isolate, and shut down, it's often the opposite of what supports healing. One of the things that helps us the most is reconnecting to other people you love. And the reverse is also true, he said. If someone you care about is struggling, don't give up on them. You hold the power to comfort loved ones that are in deep physical or emotional distress. I'm Dr. Sanjay Gupta, helping you live a better life.
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1: So today marks the day that the latest in the Star Wars movie series hits the theaters as Mandalorian and Grogu is in theaters today. And for those that aren't following along, yes, Grogu is the Yoda baby, for crying out loud.
2: Thank
1: it's
2: you.
1: Only been 7 years or whatever. And I'm not even the big Star Wars dude. That's Woody.
2: Yep.
1: But yes, it is the little cute Yoda guy. And so if that helps you in deciding what you're going to go do this weekend, then there you go.
2: And thank you to everybody who is sending me stories about how the reviews of the movie are not good. I know.
1: Yeah.
2: I'm still going to go.
1: And we talked about that earlier in the week, that it wasn't necessarily being that well received, but it's out there nonetheless. Now, what you can't see, I guess you could go back in time, is the finale of the Colbert Show, which was last night. And it was one of those things where there were a lot of cameos that were unannounced. And the bit, if you will, was during Stephen Colbert's monologue last night on his final show. Different celebrities kept coming out and assuming that they were going to be the final celebrity. That was kind of the joke. Paul Rudd had come out. Bryan Cranston had come out. And then Ryan Reynolds also came out.
3: Ryan, it's great to see you, but I hate to tell you, buddy, you're not my last guest.
4: Okay, well, you know, in that case, I'm just happy to be here, you know, pay my respects to the one of the world's greatest entertainers on his last night at the Ed Sullivan Theater.
3: Wow, well, thank you. Thank you so much, Ryan. That means so much to me.
4: I was talking about your keyboardist, Corey Bernhardt.
1: So that happened, and then not too long after that, the great Tim Meadows, who maybe not in the same category as Ryan Reynolds, but he is in my heart. He came out as well.
3: Hey, my old friend Tim Meadows. Timmy, what is... It's nice to see you, as always. What are you doing here, buddy?
5: I was just explaining to Paul Rudd that, you know, for your last guest, you wanted someone you go back with. So we could talk about the good old days when you and I were doing Second City together.
3: It's not you either, Tim.
6: Screw you, Colbert! You know what? You got what you deserve. Give me those bananas!
1: So I'd forgotten that they did Second City TV together. That goes back 130 million years, but it's good to note. And Tim Meadows, while maybe not the same size star as Ryan Reynolds, maybe not a better character than his in Semi-Pro, the Will Ferrell movie about basketball. Go back and watch that scene that he's in. I'm telling you right now, I don't care if you go watch a new movie this weekend, go see Mandalorian and Grogu. But if you haven't seen Semi-Pro for a while and the scene where they're all sitting around playing cards.
2: Will Arnett, Tim Meadows, probably one of the best comedic scenes I can think of in any film.
1: It's one of my favorites. I'll put it that way. I don't want to tell you that it's top five ever in a movie, but Tim Meadows is in there, and you're right about Will Arnett, and Andy Richter is there, and they get into a discussion of the term jive turkey. And then Tim Meadows ends up getting shot. Sorry, spoiler alert.
2: Jeez.
1: But he's fine with it. It doesn't even bother him, apparently. So you'll have to see it. If you haven't, please do that. Make a note. If you've got children, here's the time to expose them to this.
2: No, there's some very not safe for work language.
1: Come on. Grow up, Woody, for crying out loud. You're always welcome to be a man. Exactly. 704-FEZ-3200. Also, the talk back button available to you as well.
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9: Good morning, I'm Don Hellman with WQUT Right Now News. The Bristol, Virginia Police Department said it arrested two people earlier this month following an investigation into an armed robbery on Bradley Street. Police say a victim reported being robbed at gunpoint while trying to meet an individual at a residence after communicating through a social media platform. The victim reported being approached by a masked suspect who displayed a firearm and demanded his belongings. 41-year-old Gregory Wheeler Jr. and 34-year-old Tila Eyrich, both of Bristol, Virginia, faced multiple charges, including felony robbery, displaying a firearm in a threatening manner, felony robbery, conspiracy to commit robbery with a firearm, felony use of a firearm in commission of a felony, and felony abuse, neglect of a child, reckless disregard for life. Both are being held without bond. With WQUT News, I'm Don Hellman.
2: 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I'm Jacob Townsend. NASCAR icon Kyle Busch passes away on Thursday at the age of 41. Busch, who just won his 234th race in the NASCAR 3 Top Series this past weekend in Dover, was hospitalized on Thursday morning due to a serious illness when his team, along with Richard Childress Racing, announced he would not be racing this weekend at the Coca-Cola 600 in Charlotte. Later on Thursday evening, it was announced he had passed away at the age of 41, as he now leaves behind a wife and two sons. NBA playoff scores last night. Knicks take down the Cavaliers 109-93 as New York takes a 2-0 lead there in the Eastern Conference Finals as they head to Cleveland this weekend for Game 3s and 4. Stanley Cup playoffs. The Canadiens and Hurricanes finally get their Eastern Conference Series started. This was the Canadiens over the Hurricanes 6-2 as the Canadiens take a 1-0 lead. The Braves defeat the Marlins 9-3. And the Lady Vols, Tennessee gets the Game 1 win in the Knoxville Super Regional 3-1 over Georgia. 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
10: Happy Friday, everybody. Well, we've got more rain showers around. Very scattered in nature, though, this morning. And rain will continue to remain in the area, relatively widespread at times, but not a washout today. Temperatures staying mild in the mid-70s. And it looks like overall this wet weather pattern continues over the weekend. Not a washout Saturday, Sunday, or Monday, but rain around each and every day. Temperatures in the upper 70s to near 80 degrees. From Storm Team Love Weather, I'm meteorologist Jeremy Eisenhoff.
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17: When it comes to the myriad reasons people don't get enough exercise, psychologist Diana Hill has heard them all. She's the author of a new book with a great title, I Know I Should Exercise, But. On a recent episode of my podcast, Chasing Life, Hill told me the number one reason people don't exercise is because they don't feel like they have enough time. She told us that she encourages people she works with to shift from an either-or mindset to a both-and mindset. Hill herself uses time at her son's baseball game to walk around the field cheering him on instead of sitting on the sidelines. She also recommends setting up your space at home, at work, in the car to facilitate movement. So every night before I go to bed, I lay out my workout clothes next to my bathroom sink so they are waiting there for me as a good reminder. I'm Dr. Sanjay Gupta, helping you live a better life.
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1: 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Riding the wind since 1937.

That's rock and roll from the Rolling Stones. It's Heartbreaker on this Friday morning with Bud. Here's Molly Hatchet and Gator Country, Tri-Cities Classic Rock, 101.5 WQUT.

0: 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And tune in for our three-day block party weekend this weekend. Misty's going to kick things off Saturday morning. Jerry, John Patrick, and Shane will all be on the air, along with Alice Cooper's Alice's Attic on Sunday at 4, Flashback at 6, The House of Hair Sunday night at 10 p.m. to the Blocks. We'll continue into Monday with our special Memorial Day roll call for our fallen men and women interred at Mountain Home National Cemetery. We'll have the roll call on the air at 7 a.m., 12 noon, and once more at 5 p.m. Monday evening. This Memorial Day weekend, honor our fallen and celebrate freedom with Tri-Cities Classic Rock, 101.5 WQUT.
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2: Hey, it's Jerry George. Here's what's going on this weekend. The Franklin Pool in Elizabethton will have a grand reopening pool party Saturday from 10 till 5. They have a splash pad along with an Olympic-sized pool. 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Asylum Suite will play from 7 till 10 p.m. Get more information on the Freedom Hall in Johnson City events page at WQUT.com.
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0: rain showers around, very scattered in nature, though, this morning, and rain will continue to remain in the area, relatively widespread at times, but not a washout today. Temperatures staying mild in the mid-70s, and it looks like overall this wet weather pattern continues over the weekend. Not a washout Saturday, Sunday, or Monday, but rain around each and every day. Temperatures in the upper 70s to near 80 degrees. From Storm Team Love Weather, I'm meteorologist Jeremy Eisenhoff.
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Here's the Outlaws. 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

0: Rain showers around, very scattered in nature though this morning, and rain will continue to remain in the area, relatively widespread at times, but not a washout today. Temperatures staying mild in the mid-70s, and it looks like overall this wet weather pattern continues over the weekend. Not a washout Saturday, Sunday, or Monday, but rain around each and every day. Temperatures in the upper 70s to near 80 degrees. From Storm Team Love Weather, I'm meteorologist Jeremy Eisenhoff.
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0: That's John Mellencamp and Crumbling Down, the Tri-Cities Classic Rock 101.5 WQUT. A rock and roll Friday morning. Hope yours is off to a nice start. We're going to get rained on this weekend. We'll just have to accept that, but I think it's going to be a nice weekend anyway. Hey, don't miss a huge food truck rally coming up Saturday, May 30th. This could be at the Brew Stillery in Johnson City. All sorts of great food slingers will be on hand. Phil's Dream Pit, Build the Bowl, The One Saigon, Tin Can Diner, Foul Play Cafe, Pastor Pig Barbecue, and Sweet Treats. All going to be there from 4 to 8 p.m. Live music will be there as well from Counter Clay from 5 to 8 p.m. Hey, get all the information you're looking for. 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
2: Hey, this is Jerry George, and here's what's going on this weekend. 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The Rolling Thunder Tennessee 4 Ride for Freedom, Sunday starting at Freedom Hall in Johnson City. 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Kickstands up at 1. 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That includes admission into Tennessee Hills Distillery for the show featuring From the Edge Band at 3 p.m. If you don't ride, you can still come out for the show for a $10 cover charge. 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
14: You and I have never met, but I'm willing to bet that there is something you would like to do, but you feel like you can't, that it's too hard, that you don't deserve it. A colleague of mine recently told me about this new book called Brave Shift, 30 Mindset Changes to Transform Your Life. It's written by a woman named Michelle Carrer. Carrer says the one thing most people forget when they set a goal is to attach a reason to it. Having that reason is big, because when you don't want to do something that's necessary to reach your goal, you can go back to your reason to find the motivation you need. Try to frame your goal as something you want to achieve, as opposed to being a bad part of yourself that you want to change. That will make you more likely to succeed, as will asking for help. All of us need it, and it makes people feel good to help you achieve your goals. I'm Dr. Sanjay Gupta, helping you live a better life.
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0: Rain showers around, very scattered in nature, though, this morning, and rain will continue to remain in the area, relatively widespread at times, but not a washout today. Temperatures staying mild in the mid-70s, and it looks like overall this wet weather pattern continues over the weekend. Not a washout Saturday, Sunday, or Monday, but rain around each and every day. Temperatures in the upper 70s to near 80 degrees. From Storm Team Love Weather, I'm meteorologist Jeremy Eisenhoff.
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1968. The inimitable John Kay and Steppenwolf with Born to be Wild. 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

0: Rain showers around, very scattered in nature, though, this morning, and rain will continue to remain in the area, relatively widespread at times, but not a washout today. Temperatures staying mild in the mid-70s, and it looks like overall this wet weather pattern continues over the weekend. Not a washout Saturday, Sunday, or Monday, but rain around each and every day. Temperatures in the upper 70s to near 80 degrees. From Storm Team Love Weather, I'm meteorologist Jeremy Eisenhoff.
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2: 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Asylum Suite will play from 7 till 10 p.m. Get more information on the Freedom Hall in Johnson City events page at WQUT.com.
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11: When it comes to the myriad reasons people don't get enough exercise, psychologist Diana Hill has heard them all. She's the author of a new book with a great title, I Know I Should Exercise, But. On a recent episode of my podcast, Chasing Life, Hill told me the number one reason people don't exercise is because they don't feel like they have enough time. She told us that she encourages people she works with to shift from an either-or mindset to a both-and mindset. Hill herself uses time at her son's baseball game to walk around the field cheering him on, instead of sitting on the sidelines. She also recommends setting up your space at home, at work, in the car to facilitate movement. So every night before I go to bed, I lay out my workout clothes next to my bathroom sink, so they are waiting there for me as a good reminder. I'm Dr. Sanjay Gupta, helping you live a better life.
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0: Rain showers around, very scattered in nature, though, this morning, and rain will continue to remain in the area, relatively widespread at times, but not a washout today. Temperatures staying mild in the mid-70s, and it looks like overall this wet weather pattern continues over the weekend. Not a washout Saturday, Sunday, or Monday, but rain around each and every day. Temperatures in the upper 70s to near 80 degrees. From Storm Team Love Weather, I'm meteorologist Jeremy Eisenhoff.
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And right now, it's time for you or someone you know or care about to win a $25 gift card from Fire Pizza in Elizabethan, our Classic Rock Lunch of the Week. And all you have to do is give me a call right now at 423-477-1015 and be caller number 10. You do that, you'll be my winner. And just like you, the South's going to do it again. The Charlie Daniels Band at WQUT.

0: That's Lonesome George Thurgood and the Destroyers, and I Drink Alone on this Rock and Roll Friday afternoon. Congratulations to our winner of the final Fire Pizza gift card of the week, as Fire Pizza has been our sponsor all week long on the Classic Rock Lunch. We'll be back next week with some incredible fare from the Uptown Cheese Steak Company. 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Rolling Stones on the way, Cheap Trick and more coming up. 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
13: There's something I'd like to talk to you about today, something that's been circulating on the internet that's become a real problem. Deep fake videos of me endorsing products that I've never even heard of and I have no relationship with whatsoever. Let me tell you clearly, these videos are scams. They are designed to take your money. Now, a couple things you should keep in mind. If something sounds too good to be true, it probably is. When you look at these videos, if they don't seem natural, if there's something off about them, the audio or the video, it's probably AI generated. And if you come across something that does pique your interest, see if you can find evidence of it from other sources. I promise you this, if I discover something incredible that you need to know about, I'm going to talk about it somewhere that you can easily find, not on some shady social media site. I'm Dr. Sanjay Gupta, helping you live a better life.
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1: More rain showers around, very scattered in nature though this morning, and rain will continue to remain in the area, relatively widespread at times, but not a washout today. Temperatures staying mild in the mid-70s, and it looks like overall this wet weather pattern continues over the weekend. Not a washout Saturday, Sunday, or Monday, but rain around each and every day. Temperatures in the upper 70s to near 80 degrees. From Storm Team Love Weather, I'm meteorologist Jeremy Eisenhoff.
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0: That's rock and roll from Robin Zander and the Cheap Trick. 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On a Friday afternoon, and plumb tickled to be a part of it. I hope you are as well. Hope it is a good day for you so far and feeds into a real nice weekend. It looks like, friends, we're going to get rained on. There's precious little we can do about it. But we will enjoy ourselves nonetheless and have ourselves a great weekend. Hey, don't miss out the big food truck rally. Now, this one's coming up next Saturday, May 30th, the Brew Stillery in Johnson City, Phil's Dream Pit, Build a Bowl, The One Saigon, Tin Can Diner, Foul Play Cafe, Pastor Pig Barbecue, and Sweet Treats, all going to be there from 4 to 8 p.m. with live music from Counter Clay from 5 to 8. And get all the information you need. Just head over to the Freedom Hall in Johnson City events page, and you'll find that at WQUT.com.
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2: And we are hanging out at Wallace Nissan of Kingsport, 2733 East Stone Drive. 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
3: Hey, this is Jerry George, and here's what's going on this weekend. 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The Rolling Thunder Tennessee 4 Ride for Freedom, Sunday starting at Freedom Hall in Johnson City. 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Kickstands up at 1. It's $20 per bike. That includes admission into Tennessee Hills Distillery for the show featuring From the Edge Band at 3 p.m. If you don't ride, you can still come out for the show for a $10 cover charge. 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
2: And one more time, Wallace Nissan of Kingsport, 2733 East Stone Drive. 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Have yourself a great holiday weekend. It's John Patrick here for WQUT.
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17: A Better Life with Dr. Sanjay Gupta.
18: In recent years, scientists have really dialed up the urgency to understand PFAS, sometimes referred to as forever chemicals because of how long they take to break down. The latest study found these chemicals may be aging men in their 50s and 60s a bit faster than men who are younger or older or women of any age. Experts we talked to said the accumulation of PFAS may lower testosterone levels in men, impair sperm quality, and increase risks of testicular and kidney cancer. Women, it seems, just seem to be able to clear PFAS faster. Now, whether you're a man or a woman, trying to limit your exposure is a great idea. Three ways to do that. Filter your drinking water. Don't use non-stick cookware like Teflon, and avoid fast food packaging, which are sometimes coated with these chemicals. I'm Dr. Sanjay Gupta. helping you live a better life.
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4: Rain showers around, very scattered in nature though this morning, and rain will continue to remain in the area, relatively widespread at times, but not a washout today. Temperatures staying mild in the mid-70s, and it looks like overall this wet weather pattern continues over the weekend. Not a washout Saturday, Sunday, or Monday, but rain around each and every day. Temperatures in the upper 70s to near 80 degrees. From Storm Team Love Weather, I'm meteorologist Jeremy Eisenhoff.
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From 1975, Physical Graffiti, it's Led Zeppelin in Kashmir. Here's Blackfoot with the Highway Song, WQUT.

0: That's a couple of tickets to a faraway place. 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Eddie Money. They call him the Money Man. Hey, we've got Def Leppard on the way. The Stevie Guitar Miller Band. 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
2: Hey, it's Jerry George. Here's what's going on this weekend. 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
10: You know, I watched a video the other day about kids getting landlines at home. We haven't had a landline in my house in, I can't even tell you how long. But seeing these parents about my age being teleported back to their own childhoods, a simpler time before screens, was really powerful. And as for the kids, they sat and had conversations with their grandparents without multitasking or being distracted by a screen. I thought this was a great way to have kids stay in touch with family members and friends without getting sucked into the smartphone era too young. Of course, you need other people close by to hop on board as well if this is something that's going to work. Perhaps most important, I realized, these relics can be a great conversation starter with your children. You can talk about what it really means to be connected in this day and age. Things have changed a lot. I'm Dr. Sanjay Gupta, helping you live a better life.

0: showers around, very scattered in nature, though, this morning, and rain will continue to remain in the area, relatively widespread at times, but not a washout today. Temperatures staying mild in the mid-70s, and it looks like overall this wet weather pattern continues over the weekend. Not a washout Saturday, Sunday, or Monday, but rain around each and every day. Temperatures in the upper 70s to near 80 degrees. From Storm Team Love Weather, I'm meteorologist Jeremy Eisenhoff.
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Riding the wind since 1937.

0: Have you?
1: I have. I also had to put a phone number in. Is that the number?
0: Yeah, that's his phone number, too.
1: Okay, because I tried to call him.
0: Yeah.
1: And it went to some weird recording that just said,
2: hold on a second. Hold on. Wait a second now.
0: What's his phone number?
1: According to this, 423.
0: Yeah.
1: 408.
0: Yeah.
1: 0093.
0: You sure?
1: That's what it says here.
0: What's this guy's name?
2: Kevin Krusenberry? Kevin Krusenberry!
3: This is he.
0: Hey, hold on a minute now. We want to confirm something with you. Hold on, here's a pen.
1: Tell him who you are, for heaven's sake.
0: Oh, well, this is Buzz from QUT.
3: Yes, Buzz.
0: He knew it.
1: Just in case.
0: He knew it. We've been talking about. So what's the deal, Kevin? Have you heard from Michelle? What did you win on the air, by the way?
3: I won two tickets to the marathon, 25 gift cards.
0: Oh, you're a Pick Your Prize 2026 qualifier.
3: Yeah.
0: Okay.
3: You said I might be your neighbor.
0: Yeah. Okay. Okay. Got you, buddy. We need to confirm what?
1: What's his email address?
0: What's your email address?
3: CRUSNBRY@yahoo.com.
1: S-N? So there's no E in there?
0: There's no E in there? S-N?
3: No.
0: Oh, really? Okay.
1: So basically his name with all the vowels taken out except the U.
0: I guess.
1: And this is at Yahoo.
0: At yahoo.com?
3: Yeah.
0: Dude, are you like in your 70s?
3: No. Okay.
0: My mom's 86. She's still at, is she at Yahoo? Yeah, I think so.
3: Yeah.
0: All right, well, Kevin, listen, man, this is some serious stuff here because you've got Buzz and Bud on the phone making sure that you're getting what you've been promised, okay?
3: All right. You're my two favorite, too. I listen to you all the time.
0: Well, you know what? Flattery will get you everywhere with me.
3: Well, cool. Like I said, I'll see you at Pinky Brown's there.
0: Drop off a six-pack anytime. Are we good? Are we set?
1: We're going to send him the email again.
0: All right, we're going to resend the email, okay? Check your email.
3: Okay.
0: You got it, buddy.
3: I don't do much. Do what you get home.
0: Have a good Friday, my man. We'll talk to you.
3: Hey, man. Appreciate y'all. Do a great job for us.

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1: Rumors spreading around in that Texas town. 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
1: 101.5 WQUT, the Tri-Cities Classic Rock. Budweiser on the job, man. He's working hard. He's making sure that Kevin is getting all his due. He is a qualifier for Pick Your Prize 2026. Yes, it's Buzz. Happy Friday and bring on the weekend, a Memorial Day weekend and a block party weekend on the air here on QUT. Misty will kick things off tomorrow morning. We do have the deep cut on the way. We will knock that out.

0: Friday edition. We've got the Traffic Jam on the way as well, as we wrap up your workday with a big set of back-to-back classic rock. We've also got the Big Orange Sports and More report on the way. Did I say that right? I think I did. And you might have heard the news, man. Tragic news out of NASCAR. Kyle Busch passed away at the age of 41 years old. Unbelievable. We'll talk about that. That is all on the way right here on QUT.
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2: Hey, this is Jerry George, and here's what's going on this weekend. 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The Rolling Thunder Tennessee 4 Ride for Freedom, Sunday starting at Freedom Hall in Johnson City. 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Kickstands up at 1. 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
9: Sometimes you can tell a lot about what someone wants to do offline by looking at what they do online. Let me tell you about Pinterest's first parenting trend report. Pinterest is a huge platform. They have 600 million monthly users, 80 billion searches per month. The report found a shift from the iPad kid era to now, when parents are actually more interested in real-world adventures and hands-on activities. The global trends and insights lead at Pinterest told us families are thoughtfully designing childhoods rooted in creativity, intention, and meaningful experiences. One psychologist we spoke to said he sees this as a reflection of parents' desire to build core capacities in their children: resilience, curiosity, self-regulation, empathy. These things don't grow automatically, but are built through lived experience. I'm Dr. Sanjay Gupta, helping you live a better life.
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5: Storms continue on and off. We're going to see a low tonight of 61 degrees, southeast winds gusting up to 20 miles per hour for your Saturday, a high of 82 degrees with scattered showers and storms continuing, and south winds 5 to 10 miles per hour. Saturday night, a low of 61, rain continues. Sunday, still rainy with a high of 84 degrees. For Storm Team 11, I'm meteorologist Hannah George.
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0: 101.5 WQUT, the Tri-Cities Classic Rock, The Doors, Riders on the Storm. Yes, it's Buzz. Happy Friday. I'm not sure if they got the show in last night in Bristol, Virginia. Thunderstruck, America's AC/DC, was in town. I believe Slick Cadillac might have been on that bill as well. I don't know who the promoter is, but next time you're going to do that, make sure you give us a call so we can talk about it on the radio and give away some tickets. My goodness. Come on now. But yeah, I'm not sure. Lots of rain in the Tri-Cities this weekend and so much happening. There is a motorcycle ride happening tomorrow. Another one on Friday as well. I know they've got a live band at Tennessee Hills Sunday afternoon. Lots of live music all weekend long, in fact. Some indoors, so we're all good. Some outdoors. We'll have to see what happens with the weather. I know Asylum Suite is, well, they've got a gig tonight. They're at Tulips in Johnson City, and then they're in Weber City on Saturday night. Both those shows are free shows, too. So check out the events page. 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
8: You and I have never met, but I'm willing to bet that there is something you would like to do, but you feel like you can't, that it's too hard, that you don't deserve it. A colleague of mine recently told me about this new book called Brave Shift, 30 Mindset Changes to Transform Your Life. It's written by a woman named Michelle Carrer. Carrer says the one thing most people forget when they set a goal is to attach a reason to it. Having that reason is big. Because when you don't want to do something that's necessary to reach your goal, you can go back to your reason to find the motivation you need. Try to frame your goal as something you want to achieve, as opposed to being a bad part of yourself that you want to change. That will make you more likely to succeed, as will asking for help. All of us need it, and it makes people feel good to help you achieve your goals. I'm Dr. Sanjay Gupta, helping you live a better life.
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0: 101.5 WKUT, the Tri-Cities Classic Rock. Led Zeppelin, Misty Mountain Hop on a Friday, Memorial Day weekend. We've got that special roll call happening this coming Monday. We're going to do it three times. The first time at 7 a.m., again at 12 noon, and one more time at 5 p.m. It's going to be just, I love that we're doing this, by the way. It's a special Memorial Day roll call for our fallen men and women interred at Mountain Home National Cemetery. And again, this coming Monday at 7 a.m., 12 noon, and 5 p.m. Budweiser actually will read off all of their names, which is just really emotional. So make sure you're tuned in for that. And yes, a block party weekend all weekend as well. Misty on the job tomorrow morning. She will kick things off. Jerry George on the air all weekend long. So is the captain, John Patrick. Shane on a Saturday night. Alice Cooper's Alice's Attic on the air Sunday at 4, Flashback at 6 p.m. And Sunday night, of course, we've got the House of Hair with Dee Snider on the air at 10 o'clock. It's all right here on QUT, and the Deep Cut is on the way. Hang on.
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11: You know, I watched a video the other day about kids getting landlines at home. We haven't had a landline in my house in I can't even tell you how long. But seeing these parents about my age being teleported back to their own childhoods, a simpler time before screens, was really powerful. And as for the kids, they sat and had conversations with their grandparents without multitasking or being distracted by a screen. I thought this was a great way to have kids stay in touch with family members and friends without getting sucked into the smartphone era too young. Of course, you need other people close by to hop on board as well if this is something that's going to work. Perhaps most important, I realized, these relics can be a great conversation starter with your children. You can talk about what it really means to be connected in this day and age. Things have changed a lot. I'm Dr. Sanjay Gupta, helping you live a better life.

devil went down to Georgia. He was looking for a soul to steal. He was in a bind because he was way behind and he was willing to make a deal. When he came across this young man sawing on a fiddle and playing it hot, and the devil jumped up on a hickory stump and said, "Boy, let me tell you what. I guess you didn't know it, but I'm a fiddle player too. And if you'd care to take a dare, I'll make a bet with you. Now you play pretty good fiddle, boy, but give the devil his due. I bet a fiddle of gold against your soul, because I think I'm better than you." The boy said, "My name's Johnny, and it might be a sin, but I'll take your bet, and you're going to regret, because I'm the

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And fire flew from his fingertips as he rosined up his bow. And he pulled the bow across the strings and it made an evil hiss. And then a band of demons joined in and it

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Riding the wind since 1937.

101.5 WQUT, the Tri-Cities Classic Rock, the Eagles, Heartache Tonight. And yes, it's Buzz, and it's time for the Friday edition of The Deep Cut right here on QUT. We do it every weekday at around 4 p.m. We dig into the QUT archives, we pull out a gem, we dust it off, and we throw it on the air, and we hope that you like it. And if you don't, well, we'll have to try again on, no, not on Monday, actually Tuesday. I've got a three-day weekend, and I hope you do too. And The Deep Cut is powered by Specialty Cars in Great Tennessee. Just look for the flags. Man, they sold that 2015 Mustang yesterday. That thing was nice. They've got a beautiful Beamer. They've got a real nice Ford F-150 on the lot, I believe. A 2006. It is super clean. You got to check that out. What else do they have? They've got some great stuff. That's what I can tell you. What you could do is hit them up on Facebook as well. Specialty Cars in Great Tennessee. Just look for the flags. On this date in 1971, the Stones, their album Sticky Fingers, you know, the one with the zipper on the original album, started a four-week run at number one on the U.S. charts. It was their second U.S. number one. And speaking of the artwork, the Sticky Fingers artwork was originally vinyl release. It had that super creative album artwork, which was a working zipper on the cover of the album. And the controversy was that everybody thought it was Mick Jagger's crotch, which it was not. It was a guy who was a model, I think, over in London. Nevertheless, a great record and some great songs, too, including Brown Sugar, Wild Horses, Can't You Hear Me Knocking, Bitch, I Got the Blues, Dead Flowers, Moonlight Mile. And this one, today's deep cut right here on QUT, it's Sister Morphine.

101.5 WQUT, the Tri-Cities Classic Rock, the Scorpions, No One Like You, and yes, it's Buzz. Happy Friday, and bring on the weekend. Our Sweet Deals page, by the way, is rocking right now. 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We've got Mulligan's Irish Pub in downtown Johnson City. 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

0: happy hour during the week. They've got Whiskey Wednesdays, Thirsty Thursdays. 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
2: Hey, it's Jerry George. Here's what's going on this weekend. The Franklin Pool in Elizabethton will have a grand reopening pool party Saturday from 10 till 5. 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
16: We are finally starting to learn more things we can do to keep our brains sharp as we age.
8: A lot of people think crossword puzzles or Sudoku might do the trick, but the science doesn't really bear that out. What one recent study found, though, was that a certain type of brain training seems to have a significant impact on cognition as we get older. It wasn't memory or even problem-solving tasks that moved the needle. It was an interactive computerized game that tested the ability to recognize two separate images in faster and faster sequences. It's what we call a task of divided attention, in which you don't have a conscious strategy on how to improve. That's according to the study's lead author. You're just trying to do the best you can to figure out how to divide your attention. Now, the game in this study was called Double Decision, if you want to find it and try it out yourself. I'm Dr. Sanjay Gupta, helping you live a better life.
16: Hi, I'm Steve Garrett. 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

0: Storms continue on and off. We're going to see a low tonight of 61 degrees, southeast winds gusting up to 20 miles per hour for your Saturday, a high of 82 degrees with scattered showers and storms continuing, and south winds 5 to 10 miles per hour. Saturday night, a low of 61, rain continues. Sunday, still rainy with a high of 84 degrees. For Storm Team 11, I'm meteorologist Hannah George.
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0: 101.5 WQUT, the Tri-Cities Classic Rock. Bon Jovi, Living on a Prayer. And yes, it's Buzz. The Black Jacket Symphony will be back in town. You know, they were here, I guess maybe a month ago, and they did Bon Jovi's Slippery When Wet in its entirety. This time around, they will do Def Leppard's Hysteria Thursday night, September the 24th, at the ETSU Martin Center for the Arts. It's going to be a great show. And tickets are on sale right now. 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We could put you in the first five rows. That is on the way. 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
12: You know, one of the weirder things I've seen on social media lately is parents feeding their babies butter, like whole sticks of butter. They swear that it helps them feel fuller after meals and get a good night's sleep, among other things. There's actually something to this. You know, butter is full of fat, which a rapidly growing infant needs, but eating butter all the time results in, quote, boxing out other important nutrients they need as well. Spokesperson for the Academy of Nutrition and Dietetics told us she recommends half a teaspoon to a teaspoon melted and then added to a puree. Or as they get older, you can drizzle oil or melted butter over cooked vegetables, she told us. We never say just give butter by itself, and it's not the only source of fat she would recommend. Avocados, hummus, fish, they are great sources of fat as well. And also great foods to introduce. I'm Dr. Sanjay Gupta, helping you live a better life.

0: storms continue on and off. We're going to see a low tonight of 61 degrees, southeast winds gusting up to 20 miles per hour for your Saturday, a high of 82 degrees with scattered showers and storms continuing, and south winds 5 to 10 miles per hour. Saturday night, a low of 61, rain continues. Sunday, still rainy with a high of 84 degrees. For Storm Team 11, I'm meteorologist Hannah George.
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0: 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Flying high again on a Friday, wrapping up the traffic jam. A big set of back-to-back classic rock as we wrap up your workday and get you home and headed into the weekend. And don't forget, too, Memorial Day weekend on tap, a block party weekend here on QUT. And we've got a special Memorial Day roll call happening on Monday for our fallen men and women interred at Mountain Home National Cemetery. So that's going to be happening at 7 a.m., 12 noon, and one more time at 5 p.m. So we will honor our fallen and celebrate our freedom this weekend right here at QUT.
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3: Hey, this is Jerry George, and here's what's going on this weekend. 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The Rolling Thunder Tennessee 4 Ride for Freedom, Sunday starting at Freedom Hall in Johnson City. 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
2: Storms continue on and off. We're going to see a low tonight of 61 degrees, southeast winds gusting up to 20 miles per hour for your Saturday, a high of 82 degrees with scattered showers and storms continuing, and south winds 5 to 10 miles per hour. Saturday night, a low of 61, rain continues. Sunday, still rainy with a high of 84 degrees. For Storm Team 11, I'm meteorologist Hannah George.
3: 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Riding the wind since 1937.

0: 101.5 WQUT, the Tri-Cities Classic Rock. Skinnerd, that smell. And yes, that smell when you're at a big food truck rally. Oh, I love it. With a cold beer in one hand. And we've got a really big food truck rally happening 1 week from tomorrow, Saturday, May the 30th, at the Brewstillery in Johnson City. Phil's Dream Pit will be there. One of my favorites. Build a Bowl will be there too. The One Saigon. The Tin Can Diner. The Foul Play Cafe. Pastor Pig Barbecue and Sweet Treats all on site from 4 p.m. to 8 p.m. on Saturday, May the 30th, and live music from Counter Clay from 5 to 8. 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
2: Hey, it's Jerry George. Here's what's going on this weekend. The Franklin Pool in Elizabethton will have a grand reopening pool party Saturday from 10 till 5. 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Asylum Suite will play from 7 till 10 p.m. Get more information on the Freedom Hall in Johnson City events page at WQUT.com.
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7: You know, I watched a video the other day about kids getting landlines at home. We haven't had a landline in my house in I can't even tell you how long. But seeing these parents about my age being teleported back to their own childhoods, a simpler time before screens, was really powerful. And as for the kids, they sat and had conversations with their grandparents without multitasking or being distracted by a screen. I thought this was a great way to have kids stay in touch with family members and friends without getting sucked into the smartphone era too young. Of course, you need other people close by to hop on board as well if this is something that's going to work. Perhaps most important, I realized, these relics can be a great conversation starter with your children. You can talk about what it really means to be connected in this day and age. Things have changed a lot. I'm Dr. Sanjay Gupta, helping you live a better life.
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0: Storms continue on and off. We're going to see a low tonight of 61 degrees, southeast winds gusting up to 20 miles per hour for your Saturday, a high of 82 degrees with scattered showers and storms continuing, and south winds 5 to 10 miles per hour. Saturday night, a low of 61, rain continues. Sunday, still rainy with a high of 84 degrees. For Storm Team 11, I'm meteorologist Hannah George.
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0: 101.5 WQUT, the Tri-Cities Classic Rock, Boston, more than a feeling. And yes, it's Buzz. Happy Friday. Headed into a three-day Memorial Day weekend and a block party weekend on tap here on QUT. Mr. Reed will kick things off tomorrow morning, 6 a.m. Going to fire up that first block. Jerry George on the air this weekend. The Captain John Patrick on the air. Shane, yeah, he's going to rock out on Saturday night. Then on Sunday, we've got Alice Cooper's Alice's Attic on the air at 4 p.m. Flashback is 6 p.m. The House of Hair will hit the air Sunday night at 10 o'clock. It's all right here on the weekend. QUT.
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0: That's true. Fact brought to you by Steve Gorman Rocks. You know Slash's iconic top hat? The first one that started it all? Yeah, well, he shoplifted it. Yes, that's true. And this is Steve Gorman Rocks.
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